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1: 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Or not. It's fine.

0: Phone calls and WIRX go together like a shopping cart that's stuck to another shopping cart. So at that point, you're like, oh, forget it. I'll use a handbasket. It's the Greg Beharrell Show. You know, if there's one thing that people are always saying to me, it's, Greg, what keeps you up at night? Oh, it's amazing how many famous people in history had the first name Saint. Another thing people are saying to me is, Greg Beharrell, you don't have enough news from Fresno on your radio show. And you're thinking, Greg, why would I care what's going on in Fresno? Well, Fresno is a magical place, as we're about to find out when we listen to another actual clip from the Fresno television news.
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0: Okay, so it's WIRX, Everything That Rocks, and this happened. I'm just going to play it because, frankly, I'm still recovering from it. Gosh, you know, it sure is nice to talk to someone. I've been in my Ben Kenobi on Tatooine phase, so I really do appreciate you calling.
1: Come on, Addict. You're talking to me. You're president of your fan club, pal.
0: Never has it been more accurate to use the singular form, fan.
1: You know, I was thinking about putting you in the middle of a...
0: Oh, please say cuddle sandwich.
1: The Brady Bunch, you know, like, you know...
0: Oh, wow, what a reference. The Brady Bunch squares. My favorite squares next to Hollywood and, well, my friends.
1: And you being Alice, wouldn't that be cool?
0: What? I'm Alice?
1: Yeah, come on, man. There you go.
0: Well, aside from the fact that I could never pull off the Ann B. Davis hairstyle, in Brady Bunch lore, I am clearly George Glass.
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16: Lows dip down to about 49 tonight under partly cloudy skies. Easterly winds 8 to 15 miles an hour. Cloudy skies with a few peaks of sun tomorrow. High of 71. I'm staff meteorologist Derek Height.
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0: It's the Greg B. Harrell Show. You know, we talk about weird music stuff on this show, and this is weird but also fascinating. Popular music can change the price of clothing quite dramatically. What? Huh? Yeah, this is true. If an artist, band, or even a music scene is big enough, the style of clothes that they wear will increase in price. Example, grunge. When grunge music arrived in the early 90s, flannel shirts became a thing. Now, before grunge stars wore them, flannel shirts would sell for, what, 15 bucks. When grunge took off in 1992, new flannel shirts increased in price to $35 to $45. That's like 70 to 80 bucks in today money. Yeah, I think we should always refer to money as today money. Just adds a whimsical eeriness.
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0: 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If trash is competent enough to form a pile, you can make it through your day.
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As a joke, or... Okay.

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1: You know, I'll tell you, a slice of cheesecake makes for a great dessert. It's classy.
2: Slice of cheesecake.
1: Yeah, you don't have any love for cheesecake? It's the food version of two champions forming a tag team, cheese and cake.
2: I'm cool with it.
1: Okay, well, it's a cheesecake, not an open office concept. Yeah, I'm cool with it. I mean, good vending machine, you know. What is your favorite dessert?
2: My favorite dessert, if I had to say anything, would be mochi.
1: Woo, mochi. Impressive pull.
2: Because I'm actually a Japanophile, was majoring in Japanese at one point.
1: Oh, yep. You study a culture and you fall in love with their desserts.
2: Yeah.
1: I've been there with Napoleons.
3: 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John Cruise, the driver keeping us barely on the road. And Greg Beharrell, well, he's the rando guy hanging out at the window waving at strangers.
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13: Lows dip down to about 49 tonight under partly cloudy skies. Easterly winds 8 to 15 miles an hour. Cloudy skies with a few peaks of sun tomorrow. High of 71. I'm staff meteorologist Derek Height.
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0: It's the Greg B. Harrell Show. At Greg B. Harrell on most of the social media. 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

0: from a family of scrubbers, you know.
1: Wow, okay. That must be quite a shiny family crest.
0: you gotta get in all the crevices.
1: Okay. See, with mine, you don't just get in the crevices. You spelunk and hope to return. See, now there is a belief out there that the soap got hired for that job for a reason, and it can do the cleaning as it travels down the body toward the tub.
0: That's true. But honestly, like, I'm gonna level with you. You don't want to know just exactly how real it gets when it comes to the stank.
1: That's the opening line of my dating profile.
0: You know, I think we got a lot in common.
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0: It's WIRX. When someone calls, that's two people who are no longer lonely. Isn't that good? Yeah, I submitted that to Hallmark, but I haven't heard back. I'll ask you this. Now, don't get graphic, but what kind of person are you in the shower? Do you clean everything, or do you let the soap clean as it travels down your body?
1: Oh, honestly, I come

0: It's WIRX. Mm-hmm, mm-hmm,
1: mm-hmm, mm-hmm. Can I request a song?
0: Heard. Yep. No problem.
1: Okay. Can you play...
0: Sorry, I just need to confirm that you heard me.
1: What?
0: Heard. Our new phone protocol involves confirmation. Have you ever used an iPhone?
1: Yes.
0: Heard. Well, you know in iMessage where it says the text is being read?
1: Yeah.
0: Heard. Yeah, it's like that. I need you to say heard after hearing what I say, and vice versa. It's a legal thing, really, so we don't get caught up.
1: What do I say?
0: Heard. You say the word heard?
1: Heard?
0: Heard. Heard. Yeah, exactly.
1: Okay.
0: Okay, I don't know if you heard that or not.
1: Oh, heard.
0: Heard. Okay, go ahead with your request.
1: Heard. Pearl Jam.
0: Heard. Sounds great.
1: Heard. Okay.
0: Heard. Okay.
1: Thanks.
0: I don't know if you heard what I said or not.
1: Heard.
0: Delivered. Okay. Thank you.
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16: WIRX weather.
17: Lows dip down to about 49 tonight under partly cloudy skies. Easterly winds 8 to 15 miles an hour. Cloudy skies with a few peaks of sun tomorrow. High of 71. I'm Staff Meteorologist Derek Height.
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0: It's the Greg B. Harrell Show. We've talked many times on the program about how cassettes are coming back. They're cool again. And while it's true that cassette players no longer come standard in a car, let's ask this question. Can you still get a new cassette player for your car? Well, yes, you can. Sanyo, Pioneer, Panasonic, and Road Gear all produce new car cassette players. But here's the thing. They are expensive. Yeah, because there's such a low demand. I mean, yes, cassettes are back, but they're not selling in the millions. They're selling in the hundreds of thousands. So cassette car players are being produced in really low numbers, and that means they end up costing between $125 and $400. But on the bright side, you can say, throw on a tape. Kind of cool.
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0: It's WIRX, or as we say around here, RIRX. We're going to the phones. Well, I appreciate you calling, because otherwise I'd just be taking pretend phone calls so the work cameras believe I'm popular.
1: Thanks, Greg. I actually listen to you all the time. Actually, when I do the cargo pickup and I listen to you when I can. You know, I got to go and do the actual job and go in the warehouse and get the cargo, but yeah.
0: Well, as a radio DJ, I understood you right up until actual job, but thank you for listening.
1: Of course, my friend. You're very entertaining.
0: Well, you know, fun fact, I'm actually entertaining in two ways. I love having guests over for conversation and baked Alaskas.
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0: 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Tell a friend.

0: It's WIRX. We're going to the phones, because the phones are too lazy to come to us. Gosh, you know, it sure is nice to talk to someone. I've been in my Ben Kenobi on Tatooine phase, so I really do appreciate you calling.
1: Come on, Attic. You're talking to me. You're president of your fan club, pal.
0: Never has it been more accurate to use the singular form, fan.
1: You know, I was thinking about putting you in the middle of a...
0: Oh, please say cuddle sandwich.
1: The Brady Bunch, you know, like, you know...
0: Oh, wow, what a reference. The Brady Bunch squares. My favorite squares next to Hollywood and, well, my friends.
1: And you being Alice, wouldn't that be cool?
0: What? I'm Alice?
1: Yeah, come on, man, there you go.
0: Well, aside from the fact that I could never pull off the Ann B. Davis hairstyle, in Brady Bunch lore, I am clearly George Glass.
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11: WIRX weather. Partly cloudy skies overnight with lows around 49. Winds out of the east, 8 to 15 miles an hour. High temperatures reach up to 71. Friday, more clouds than sun. I'm staff meteorologist Derek Height.
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0: It's the Greg B. Harrell Show. We talked last hour about how the grunge look instantly became a thing in 1992. Flannel shirts were everywhere. Now, was that all thanks to the bands who wore that style? Well, partially. Here's what most folks won't tell you. Just a few years prior to the grunge boom in the early 90s, the Pacific Northwestern look was already gaining traction and showing up in stores thanks to David Lynch and his Twin Peaks series and the popularity of another television show, Northern Exposure. Both those programs shared that same grunge aesthetic. So when grunge music took off, the grunge look was already stocked by major retailers due to those programs. The grunge demand was instantly met.
1: Wow, yeah, I mean, grunge, you'd think it'd be a slacker.
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0: It's WIRX. We're going to the phones. Bloop. I don't know what that noise was. Yep.
1: Can I request a song?
2: Yeah. Yeah. Of course you can.
1: Okay.
2: Don't tell me. Don't tell me. I have a Sixth Sense, like an ESP thing.
1: Okay.
2: I can guess the song by asking you three questions.
1: Okay, go ahead.
2: Okay, what's your name?
1: Krista.
2: Okay. What's your middle initial?
1: A.
2: Okay. What's your dad's name?
1: Mark.
2: Okay. Okay, I know your request. Let's both say it at the same time. Okay, ready? On three. One, two, three.
1: Foo Fighters.
2: Mozart Symphony number 41 in C. Foo Fighters. Yeah, Foo Fighters. Okay, that was my next guess. That was my next guess, yeah.
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8: Partly cloudy skies overnight with lows around 49. Winds out of the east, 8 to 15 miles an hour. High temperatures reach up to 71. Friday, more clouds than sun. I'm staff meteorologist Derek Height.
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5: Partly cloudy skies overnight with lows around 49. Winds out of the east, 8 to 15 miles an hour. High temperatures reach up to 71. Friday, more clouds than sun. I'm staff meteorologist Derek Height.
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Now you do what they told ya. Now you do what they told ya. 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
11: Partly cloudy skies overnight with lows around 49. Winds out of the east, 8 to 15 miles an hour. High temperatures reach up to 71. Friday, more clouds than sun. I'm staff meteorologist Derek Height.
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7: Partly cloudy skies overnight with lows around 49. Winds out of the east, 8 to 15 miles an hour. High temperatures reach up to 71 Friday. More clouds than sun. I'm staff meteorologist Derek Height.
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7: WIRX weather.
8: Mainly cloudy skies expected overnight with a low of 49. Easterly winds 8 to 15 miles an hour. More clouds than sun Friday. Highs around 71. I'm staff meteorologist Derek Height.
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0: Ride on cruise control. We're WIRX and we're more like a race car with no brakes. Bob and Tom, they're the engine. Brock and Kiki, pure high octane combustible fuel. John Cruz, the driver keeping us barely on the road. And Greg Beharrell, well, he's the rando guy hanging out at the window waving at strangers.
1: Let's go!
0: Everything that rocks, especially the people. And I think we should put Brock in the trunk. This is WIRX.
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0: To hear what's happening here in Southwest Michigan around rehabilitation services, new services, locations on the horizon, or things that you'd want to share?
1: Well, sure. We're planning some new and exciting things in Niles.
0: Okay.
1: We are busting at the seams in Niles. We have two clinics currently, and we have had exponential growth down there. And so we're going to be looking at building a new orthopedic center of excellence in the Niles community, where the residents can see their orthopedic surgeon and receive their physical therapy in the same building.
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5: WIRX weather.
6: Mainly cloudy skies expected overnight with a low of 49. Easterly winds 8 to 15 miles an hour. More clouds than sun Friday. Highs around 71. I'm staff meteorologist Derek Height.
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9: WIRX weather.
10: Mainly cloudy skies expected overnight with a low of 49. Easterly winds 8 to 15 miles an hour. More clouds than sun Friday. Highs around 71. I'm staff meteorologist Derek Height.
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6: WIRX weather.
7: Mainly cloudy skies expected overnight with a low of 49. Easterly winds 8 to 15 miles an hour. More clouds than sun Friday. Highs around 71. I'm staff meteorologist Derek Height.
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7: Mainly cloudy skies today, with daytime highs approaching 71. Easterly winds 10 to 15 miles an hour. Chance for showers tonight, lows around 54. Cloudy skies expected. I'm staff meteorologist Derek Height.
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0: 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That was, this is, blah, blah, blah, blah, blah. Not here. No, this group of misfits are anything but boring. They say, want, and play what they want. Bob and Tom, John Cruise, Brock and Kiki, and Greg Bahero. You may not like them, but we guarantee two things. 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
5: Mainly cloudy skies today, with daytime highs approaching 71. Easterly winds 10 to 15 miles an hour. Chance for showers tonight, lows around 54. Cloudy skies expected. I'm staff meteorologist Derek Hite.

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6: Mainly cloudy skies today, with daytime highs approaching 71. Easterly winds, 10 to 15 miles an hour. Chance for showers tonight, lows around 54. Cloudy skies expected. I'm staff meteorologist Derek Height.
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8: Mainly cloudy skies today, with daytime highs approaching 71. Easterly winds 10 to 15 miles an hour. Chance for showers tonight, lows around 54. Cloudy skies expected. I'm staff meteorologist Derek Height.
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0: There you go, the classic, I Got Dicked Again, in honor,
1: that brings back memories.
0: Thank you, Jimmy Mad Dog Matus, for that that contemporary classic.
1: We have a guest.
0: I can see that. We are once again broadcasting from the O'Reilly Auto Parts Studios, and we have our threesome out there at the Indianapolis Motor Speedway. Christy, take over.
1: Yes, we are joined on the dais by Joe Anderson, who happens to be the CEO of IPX, is that how you say that?
2: IPX.
1: IPX, yes. And you are sponsoring Louis Foster's car, is that correct?
2: That is correct.
1: Yeah, so we were talking about the mustache earlier.
0: Yeah, I think, Joe, you better shave off the beard and just keep the stash in honor of your Englishman.
2: I already tried. It was horrible. I had to grow the beard back up.
1: So you're kind of new to the sport of racing and to sponsoring cars. What has the experience been like?
2: Oh, I love it. I mean, I'm from Tipton, Indiana, so I've always been a part of the 500. So being have this opportunity to be a sponsor is pretty cool. So it's amazing. It's a lot of work. It's a whole new ecosystem.
0: Yeah. Hey, Joe, have you ever been to the Tipton Pork Festival?
2: Yes, sir. I met you and Bob there in the late 80s.
0: I was just going to say, and that's where the great band The Electric Amish was founded in Tipton, Indiana.
2: Yeah. Yes, sir.
0: Oh, that's awesome. Yeah.
2: How did long-time listener, first-time caller.
0: Yeah. So, Joe, how did you keep all your hair? You look like you're 25.
2: It's a toupee.
0: Okay.
3: Yeah. Well, it's really obvious from this close.
4: Yeah. The wind's kind of getting it.
2: It's got an awkward smell to it. I apologize.
1: Joe, you're also... I'm sorry. Go ahead, Tom.
0: No. You're the boss here. I can't...
1: Well, I'm not the boss, but you're also involved in tequila. How did you get involved in that?
2: Oh, long story. We found a brand that we thought we could put something into. Found a tequila master in Jalisco, Mexico. Amazing guy. Great vision. And we just went with it. You know, between here and Mexico, some kid from Tipton, Indiana, and a great group of people, we've created an amazing product that we're proud of.
3: I had a question about that. Where are the damn samples?
1: That's exactly what I was going to say, Josh.
0: What's it called?
2: I just got cleared. It's Desnuda Organic Tequila.
1: Desnuda. Nice. Very nice.
0: How do you spell that?
1: Nice.
2: Desnuda and then Organic Tequila. I'm not going
0: to. So that means I'm. Does that mean I'm organically naked?
2: It means you're bare and unfiltered.
3: Desnuda does not mean
2: I'm so prepared for this interview. 40 years of listening to this, I am ready. Bring it on. I didn't sleep last night. I studied.
1: Yeah. Do you want to ask Tom any questions?
2: No, not at all.
0: Joe, that's the right answer. Is Desnuda available yet?
2: Yes, sir, it is. We relaunched everything in August. All new juice, all new bottles. It's here at the track, the official premium sponsor of IMS for the next few years. We're really hoping to grow from a sponsor to a partner. So,
1: is it on one of the cars?
4: Where is it?
2: You're all going to get bottles here within the next hour in a curly straw.
0: Give Willie two, please. Joe, is it on one of the cars? Is the on the livery of one of the cars?
2: We've got it on the number 45 car, but we went full drop light on this one so we could bring all of our associate sponsors in with us. But the rest of the season, Desnuda is on Louis Foster's car.
0: Okay, and drop light is on which car?
2: Number 45, Louis Foster.
0: Okay, very good, very good. We're speaking with Joe Anderson of Drop Light. Christy, take over.
1: Droplight, you do a lot of different things, not just sponsor IndyCar. You've got your hands in a lot of things.
2: Yeah, Full Venture Studio. We started in the height of the whole pandemic thing when everyone was shut down, and we went like, let's focus on the underdogs. You know, again, I'm a grassroots guy. You know, national small companies, and it's just really taken off. So we support watch companies, tequila companies, the American Legion, which we're proud of to be an amazing partner of the American Legion.
0: There we go.
2: It's a passion of mine. So yeah, we're and everything. Med device, it's been a fun few years.
3: May I have $20?
2: For $29.99, we can get you a bottle of Blanco.
0: Hey, Joe. Oh, nice. Joe, have you ever ridden in the famous IndyCar two-seater?
2: I have not yet. I want to. It's on a bucket list. You going to ride it with me?
1: He won't do it. Mom won't do it.
0: The answer is, for the purposes of this show, yes. The reality is absolutely not. I'd be terrified.
1: Yeah. I have done it, and I was absolutely terrified.
2: I'm ready. Bring it on.
1: Yeah, you will love it.
2: Yeah.
0: Yeah. People should understand there is an IndyCar that the chairs are like, well, the seats are one behind the other, and a professional driver will take. Who drove it when you did it, Christy?
1: Davey Hamilton did it. Drove for me. Mario Andretti drove for my husband when he did it. And they are. I mean, it's quite a thrill. You need to try that.
2: I want to. I'm in.
3: I haven't done it here, but I did do it at the Kentucky Derby.
1: Oh, really?
3: Yeah, I got to take. They let me ride American Pharoah.
1: I was going to say, you hold on real tight to the jockey.
3: You had to put your arms around the jockey.
5: Right, 5 foot tall Ecuadorian man. You're
3: and I just whispered in his ear, go fast. So that was a thrill.
6: Ecuadorian man.
0: Hey, Joe, thanks for talking to us, Joe.
1: Yes.
0: You sound like a really cool guy, and congratulations on all the success of Drop Light. And tell me just real quick a little more about Mr. Foster driving that car for you guys. How did you hook up with him?
2: Last year we launched Des Nuda, and we found this guy within about 4 weeks at RLL. Really fell in love with this young man. Everything he's about, he's a passionate driver. He wants to win. And we've just stuck with him, and we're going to stick with him until he wins a few of these things. He's, again, a lot of people don't understand what these drivers do. You watch it from the TV or you watch it from the stands. These people are going 230 miles plus. It's an amazing sport, and he's just an amazing young man.
0: Now, you're aware that on the BorgWarner Trophy, they put a sculpture. I think is it called a bas-relief? It's just the face.
2: Yeah.
0: And now if he wins it with that massive mustache, that is going to be rivaling Tony Kanaan's nose with respect to the dimensions of the... Yes, that's right. I'm doubling down on that joke.
2: Yeah. let's not forget about Bobby Rahal's mustache in 1986 when he won. So
0: That was more Groucho Marx. Mr. Foster's is more twin caterpillars. On the
2: it
0: face.
2: It kind of matches your sideburns.
0: Oh, very good.
2: I got one in.
0: Yeah. Yes.
2: Got one in.
0: We're going
6: to
0: let...
6: What he meant to say, Tom, was suck it.
0: Hey, somebody kick that Anderson dude off the stage.
5: We're gonna, coming back next break.
0: Hey, yeah, thanks, Joe. Thank we appreciate so it. Thank you so much.
6: We're going to come right back
0: to both the Indianapolis Motor Speedway. From the O'Reilly Auto Parts Studios, this is the Bob and Tom Show.
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12: Good morning, I'm Jim Irizarry. A data center moratorium in Cass County's Penn Township has been extended to 1 year, but many residents say it still does not go far enough. Many residents argued that the moratorium does not include zoning rules, which they say are needed to better protect the community before any data center proposals move forward. The township board's attorney says the board still plans to work on stronger zoning amendments. An Elkhart business was forced to evacuate after a bomb threat Thursday morning. Police say employees at Elkhart Indian Motorcycle on Brittany Court received the threat by phone around 9:30 in the morning. The Elkhart Police Bomb Squad searched the building, but nothing suspicious was found inside, and employees were able to return to work. Police say the investigation remains active, and no suspect information has been released. A piece of Mishawaka history was remembered Thursday night. The Historic Preservation Commission unveiled a new historical marker honoring the Tivoli Theater in downtown Mishawaka. Tivoli first opened in 1925 and was a go-to spot for movies and live shows. The theater was demolished in 2005. The marker now stands at the corner of North Main Street and East First Street. It was unveiled on the anniversary of Tivoli's opening. The South Bend Cubs made it two in a row over West Michigan, beating the Whitecaps 7-1. Third baseman Matt Hallback hit his fourth home run of the season. Three South Bend pitchers allowed only one walk on the night. The series continues tonight at 6:35, 7:05 tomorrow night, and 6:35 on Sunday. Hear all three games on Sports Radio WSBT. Patrick Bailey hit a solo home run. Joey Cantillo threw 5 2/3 shutout innings. The Cleveland Guardians extended their winning streak to 6 games with a 3-1 victory over the Detroit Tigers. The Cubs and White Sox were off last night. The Cubs will host Houston this weekend, while the White Sox are in San Francisco to take on the Giants.
13: WIRX weather. Mostly cloudy skies today. We'll see chances of rain increase as the day goes on. High temperatures right around 68. I'm Chief Meteorologist Carrie Pujol.
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5: Yes, right. All right, folks. Here we go. Yes, sir.
6: What the hell was that?
5: In the O'Reilly Auto Parts studios and at the Indianapolis Motor Speedway, it's the Bob and Tom Show. There's Christy Lee.
7: Hello, hello.
5: There's Pat Godwin.
8: Hey, chick.
5: Josh Arnold.
9: He waits until we're on the
7: air. He does. He's doing it on purpose.
5: I love everything happening right now. There's Ace Cosby. There's Jeff Oske.
9: Yeah.
5: There's Willie Griswold around there somewhere. And,
7: yeah, he went to get hot dogs for us.
5: Nice. I'm Chick. There's Tom. And Christy and Josh have special guests out there, Tom.
6: I can see him on the big screen. The legendary Al Unser Jr. and the equally legendary Ari Leyendyke. And I know Ari's got to get to a meeting, so we'll be quick, Ari. And I know you got some serious business to take care of.
10: The fastest man ever.
7: Ever.
10: At the Indianapolis Motor
6: Is that still
10: Speedway.
6: True? Is that still the case, Ari?
7: Is that on or off the track?
11: Officially, yeah. Four lap and one lap record.
10: I think it's both on and off.
7: Thank you.
5: But what I was talking about, didn't you go faster in practice, though? I thought that was the thing.
11: Yeah, we did, but it was with the toe of another car. It was not by myself.
5: So okay.
11: You know. Even now, they show on the screen the quickest laps, but then they also show the quickest no toe lap, and they figure out. I don't know how far ahead the car must be.
10: 10 seconds.
11: Okay.
10: Far more.
7: Al knows.
11: Because that draft has a big effect on the speed. So if you catch a little bit of a air pocket from a car created ahead of you, it makes a big difference. So we went almost 240. On that Friday.
6: Wow.
10: That's amazing.
6: Wow.
10: Yeah, in 1990, on Friday before qualifying, I went out at the happy hour, and I got a big draft from A.J. Foy, and we went 228 miles an hour, and that was the fastest ever at that time.
11: I remember that. Yeah. You were the favorite for the pole, but people didn't realize you didn't do that on your own.
10: That's right.
11: They hyped it up,
10: And I didn't even know. I mean, once I started that lap, I could see that I was catching him, and I went, oh, this is going to be a good lap.
7: Yeah,
11: and those are just for fun, really. They're not realistic.
7: Tom, these guys have to go, but I wanted to ask one question before they do. We've been talking a lot about, Josh, walk-up music for baseball players.
8: Yes.
7: If you guys could play any tune for a pace lap in your car right before the race, what would it be?
10: Mine would be Bon Jovi, Dead or Alive.
7: Oh, that's cool.
5: Whoa. All right.
9: Wow. Tempting the fates, isn't it?
6: Now,
10: now that I don't drive, it's okay
7: to
10: do.
7: Say, right?
6: Now, Ari, are you going to do something? Please say, Radar Love, something cool from your home country.
11: Radar Love, Golden Earring.
7: Yeah.
11: My childhood favorite band. Dutch band. Yeah.
7: That's a song you can't drive slow to either.
11: No, but.
7: Right?
11: I have no idea. I'll probably play 50 Cent.
7: 50 Cent.
9: Boy, I would have lost money on that.
6: Yeah. Wow.
5: Well, Ari Dick, 50 Cent.
11: I actually like that. All
6: right. I would have. I'm with you, Josh. Yeah, but you are Dutch, of course, and I think that's one of the greatest driving songs of all time.
7: Yeah.
6: Did you ever meet the guys from Golden Era?

0: F and A.
1: Think about that.
0: Thank you very much. Thank you very much.
2: Well, we'll find out here if the drivers of the Wienermobiles do any any cursing when they're racing each other.
0: Who's that?
2: We're joined now by a couple hot doggers.
3: Yes, from the Corn Dog Wienermobile. Who do we have on our dais?
4: Hello, hello. I'm Tailgate Trey.
3: Tailgate Trey.
5: And I'm Meatloaf Maggie.
3: Meatloaf Maggie. Yeah.
0: All right.
2: Excellent.
0: Now, the hot doggers, explain what they're going to be doing today, Christy.
3: Well, at 2:15, you're going to be racing five other Wienermobiles. How confident do you feel today?
4: Oh, we've got a great vehicle out there.
3: Do you?
4: We've got a special upgrade to it that I think people will be pretty excited for. We're checking out some new aerodynamics on
0: Here it comes.
2: Now, had the corn dog mobile been in an accident before? Because it looked a little battered to me.
5: Battered? I mean, we got our fresh stick on there. We're very careful not to scratch our buns, and we're really excited to get it out on that track.
3: Yeah, there you go, Maggie.
0: Now, Maggie, Meatloaf Maggie, yours is, of course, an automatic, and I understand that, the corn dog Wienermobile is a stick, which may give you an advantage. Yeah. It's a well-worn truism.
6: Damn right.
0: And also posing as a joke. What time is the big event at the Indianapolis Motor Speedway with the Wienermobiles, Christy?
3: 2:15. 2:15, right, Maggie? Yes.
5: Fun kicks off at 2 o'clock. You want to tune in.
3: Oh, really?
0: Now, is there a pace car for this?
5: We just got our six Wienermobiles out on that track today.
3: Ah, so no pace. Who would pace car the Wienermobile, Tom? Would it be a... a ketchup bottle?
0: Well, I don't know. The pace car is a cool, really cool Corvette.
3: Right?
0: It might not be able to go slow enough for the Wienermobiles. What is your top speed going to be likely? Do we have any idea?
5: Sometimes it's not about speed on that track. It really depends once we get out there. We're still tuning in our strategy, keeping it a bit close to our stomachs, but focusing on those left turns for sure.
0: Okay.
3: So do you have experience on this track, Trey?
4: We got a couple practice sessions just like the pros, so we've got some time out there to dial in the setup. Like I said, we got to practice with that 6-foot stick on the back of Corn Dog there. So,
2: oh, yeah.
4: We've been driving the Wienermobiles for about 11 months now, so we've driven it all over city streets, back roads, highways, and we've made a lot of left turns, so we're excited to get out there and make some of the most exciting turns.
3: Do the other drivers in the other mobiles have the same amount of experience, or are they... more experienced, do you know what I'm saying? Or is everybody pretty even?
4: Every year, Oscar Mayer ushers in a new class of hot doggers, so everybody starts at the same time. You only get to be a hot dogger for a year, so that's the big finale for us. We've been doing it for about 11 months, and so we're all equally experienced.
3: That's great.
5: We all travel different regions of the country, so we all kind of get our own experiences. It's definitely going to be interesting to see how that all comes together out on that track.
3: And what was your region?
5: I was the Southeast region, and then now Tailgate Trey and I are part of the Center Cut Central region.
3: Center Cut Central.
0: How do you get the gig? How does one sign up to be a hot dogger?
5: Well, you have to cut the mustard. It is a bit...
6: yeah, you do.
0: Sorry. Had no idea.
5: Yes, there is an application process, but we hire new drivers every year, about November, December, January, that time of year. Tailgate Trey and I both threw in our applications, and we were part of the lucky 12 dogs that made the team.
0: Can your Wienermobile go through like a bank drive-through? I mean, are you...
5: We try not to take them through drive-thrus. I mean, they're 11 feet tall, which is 24 hot dogs tall.
2: Who knew?
3: Oh, my gosh. Well, we wish you the best of luck today.
2: Yes.
5: Thank you.
4: Yes. Thank you.
3: I think we're going to have hot dogs next break to celebrate.
5: Oh, I'd love to hear that.
3: Yes, because
4: we
3: want you to...
4: in here?
3: We want you to win. Yeah, throw me a corn dog, girl. I'll eat that, of course.
0: Okay. Well, thanks, everybody. I had a hot dog yesterday at the track. We're going to come right back to the O'Reilly Auto Parts Studios. 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
8: Hey, welcome back to the Bob and Tom Show. Some of us in the O'Reilly Auto Parts Studios, others at the Indianapolis Motor Speedway. There's Christy Lee.
3: Howdy.
8: Howdy do. There's Pat Godwin.
25: Hello, Chick.
8: There's Josh Arnold.
26: Hi.
8: Hi. There's Jeff Oske.
27: Hello.
8: There's Ace Cosby.
25: Hey.
8: And Willie Griswold.
28: Hey.
8: I'm Chick, and hello, Tom. Happy race weekend.
0: All right.
3: Tommy, look what I got.
0: Hot dogs.
3: Hot dogs.
0: Oh, wrapped in foil.
8: Oh, yeah.
3: Party yes. Time. I've been waiting for two breaks. Willie and I both have our hot dogs. We wanted to share these with you.
0: Now, Christy, you eat them like you eat them sideways like corn on the cob so as not to be too erotic.
3: Okay, my
8: look at the size of that thing.
3: Wait. My hot dog, the bun doesn't fit the dog right. That's
27: yeah,
3: right.
27: It doesn't.
0: That is one serious dog.
27: Can you put your hand around that?
8: The employee.
3: I can put two hands. Look at
8: oh,
3: that.
8: Oh, boy.
27: Oh, boy.
0: Okay.
27: Here we go.
0: Okay.
27: YouTube.
0: We just kicked it. kicked in the slow-mo camera.
8: How many times have I gone somewhere and a porn's broken out?
28: These hot dogs are pretty good, you guys. You guys got to try these things.
3: Okay, so, Tom, did you enjoy yours yesterday? Did it?
0: I did.
8: Your glizzy?
3: And it was up to par with the one you had at the stadium?
0: Yeah, it was great. I am developing a new love for hot dogs.
27: Slower.
26: Christy just took a bite and everyone cheered.
8: Yeah.
26: Yeah.
8: Atta girl.
28: Party time.
26: Hit the uvula.
8: I can't help but think one of the voices cheering is her daughter.
28: Yeah.
3: Fortunately, she's left somewhere.
8: I think
3: beer pong started.
0: We just were talking with some of the drivers, the hot doggers from the Wienermobiles.
3: And Meatloaf Maggie.
0: I've always been a big fan of the Wienermobile.
3: And tailgate tray, yeah.
0: I like any product that they can turn into an automobile.
26: Yeah.
0: Like, did they ever make a cigarette boat that looked like a giant cigarette?
28: That'd be cool.
3: Oh, I don't know.
0: Yeah.
3: Interesting.
0: They've got the Peanut Mobile. There are many.
3: Yeah.
0: Many out there. They're very, very nice. We've had a lot of fun discussing many of the interesting facts about the Indianapolis 500 and the Speedway. Once again, there'll be an estimated 350,000 people in person at the Speedway coming up on Sunday. A special edition of this show will be available on YouTube and on. If you go to our website, if you go to bobandtom.com, we can get you linked up to it if you want to hear some. We'll be playing some really obscure tributes. Which include the famous Max Zero, among others.
8: Yes.
3: Coming what are up. You doing, Tom?
28: Are you bleeding?
3: Are you bleeding? What's going
0: yes,
3: on?
0: Yes, I'm bleeding. Sorry.
27: You guys got to watch on YouTube so you can see my old man take care of his arm.
3: Yes, it's pretty funny.
27: Putting on Neosporin and Windex to make sure.
26: Yeah, I believe it was a lens wipe.
8: He loves.
27: You can use that, you know.
8: He also uses. He uses way too much super glue on his body all the time.
0: Yeah.
8: It's just.
0: I have a wound. I'm going to have to super glue this in just a second.
8: Didn't you shut your arm all the way up there by your elbow in your car door? Isn't that how that?
0: No,
8: happens?
0: No. I
27: maybe you have these wounds because you keep gluing yourself and you're just sticking to things and rips your skin off.
0: I opened my car door and it flung back at me. It just, I've got a huge bruise here, but I had to put makeup on it so it's not too disgusting.
27: It looks
0: disgusting.
27: Like you're doing papier-mâché on yourself right now.
0: Sorry.
3: We were talking about the Oscar Mayer people, and we had the corndog folks here. They are selling, actually, at the concession stand, not just the plain hot dog like I ate, but they also have last year's winner of the Wienermobile race, the slaw dog, which you can purchase. It's a vinegar-based coleslaw and chili sauce on top of an Oscar Mayer wiener.
1: Yum.
3: And they have the pit stop dog, which features the beef Oscar Mayer sausage topped with chili and cheese. Mm. So you do have some options here in the wiener world.
0: And once again, apparently...
27: Bad eye contact.
0: Comedian actor Andy Richter is going to be the... I believe they're referring to him as the commander in beef.
3: Yes.
0: At the Oscar Mayer Wienermobile races coming up a little bit later today. And we just spoke to a couple of the famous... what do they call them? Hot doggers.
3: Hot doggers.
0: That's kind of a cool gig. They get to do it for a year and drive around.
1: Yeah.
3: It would be fun if you're a young person. Absolutely.
27: Like a gap year? Your wiener year?
3: Your wiener year, yeah. Usually that's college.
4: What'd you do? Well, I walked around Europe. What'd you do? I drove a Wienermobile. Yeah.
0: You're going to meet a lot of cool people.
4: Sure.
3: Yeah.
0: I wonder, how do they, if you're driving all over the country, do you have to find restaurants that serve hot dogs?
3: We don't always have to eat a hot dog.
4: Oh, that should be nice.
27: At least one dog a day, I think, should be mandatory
3: Absolutely.
27: For them.
3: All right, one dog.
27: The price you have to pay.
0: I mean, you can't run into a fast food place and get a hamburger if you're driving the Wienermobile.
3: Yeah.
4: Oscar Mayer would collapse if there was a picture of the Wienermobile pilot eating a hamburger.
0: You don't want to see the McDonald's drive-thru was knocked over by a guy driving an 11-foot-high wiener.
1: You think it was a hate crime or something.
0: Well, coming up, we have another guest that will be joining us.
4: Do you think when they came up with the corn dog, they got the idea from, what is that, Josh? What's the practice? Sounding?
3: What?
1: So when you insert something into your urethra, is that what you're referring to?
4: Hey, we should do this with hot dogs, right?
1: I think it was more the chicken the egg thing. I think somebody saw the corn dog and went, I can do that to me.
4: I was just wondering.
0: Oh, thanks.
4: You're welcome. Just, you know me, I'm just curious.
1: Any sounders with us today? Sliding things into your ween?
27: Curious mind, folks.
4: Get them together.
1: I'm counting about 12.
0: We're going to take a short break.
4: Are we?
0: Before we do, though, we have cameras all over the place, and one of them is, in fact, one of them. A whole bunch of them are from Simply Safe.
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0: Thank you very much, Chick McGee. We're going to come back to the Indianapolis Motor Speedway, and we are in the O'Reilly Auto Parts Studios. 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
5: Good morning, I'm Jim Irizarry. A data center moratorium in Cass County's Penn Township has been extended to 1 year, but many residents say it still does not go far enough. Many residents argued that the moratorium does not include zoning rules, which they say are needed to better protect the community before any data center proposals move forward. The township board's attorney says the board still plans to work on stronger zoning amendments. An Elkhart business was forced to evacuate after a bomb threat Thursday morning. Police say employees at Elkhart Indian Motorcycle on Brittany Court received the threat by phone around 9:30 in the morning. The Elkhart Police Bomb Squad searched the building, but nothing suspicious was found inside, and employees were able to return to work. Police say the investigation remains active and no suspect information has been released. A piece of Mishawaka history was remembered Thursday night. The Historic Preservation Commission unveiled a new historical marker honoring the Tivoli Theater in downtown Mishawaka. Tivoli first opened in 1925 and was a go-to spot for movies and live shows. The theater was demolished in 2005. The marker now stands at the corner of North Main Street and East First Street. It was unveiled on the anniversary of Tivoli's opening. The South Bend Cubs made it two in a row over West Michigan, beating the Whitecaps 7-1. Third baseman Matt Hallback hit his fourth home run of the season. Three South Bend pitchers allowed only one walk on the night. The series continues tonight at 6:35, 7:05 tomorrow night, and 6:35 on Sunday. Hear all three games on Sports Radio WSBT. Patrick Bailey hit a solo home run. Joey Cantillo threw 5 2/3 shutout innings. The Cleveland Guardians extended their winning streak to 6 games with a 3-1 victory over the Detroit Tigers. The Cubs and White Sox were off last night. The Cubs will host Houston this weekend, while the White Sox are in San Francisco to take on the Giants.
6: WIRX weather. Mostly cloudy skies today. We'll see chances of rain increase as the day goes on. High temperatures right around 68. I'm Chief Meteorologist Carrie Pujol.
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30: What's one of the best ways for students to learn the value of teamwork?
31: 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I'm Jason Martin from North Harrison High School.
30: And I'm Danae Klein from South Putnam High School. 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
2: 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This is coming together as one. 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
4: 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There's Christy Lee.
3: Oh, hi.
4: Hi.
3: You caught me.
4: There's Pat Godwin.
15: Hello, chick.
4: There's Josh Arnold.
26: I want you all to know that Christy Lee just sneezed into her hand and then wiped it on my sleeve.
15: I saw that.
3: Oh. Sorry.
4: There's Jeff Oske.
26: Nice.
3: Not too contagious.
4: There's Ace Cosby.
16: Hello.
4: Willie Griswold is.
0: Oh, think of what it's commingling with on that sleeve.
4: I'm Chick. Hello. Hello, Tom.
0: Oh, hi. Sorry.
4: Hi.
0: Did I step on Willie's intro? Sorry, Willie. Now, coming up, a special edition of this show on Sunday, race day. And Willie, you're going to be running around the field interviewing folks. Should be very interesting. People come in from all over the world to see the Indianapolis 500. And, of course, featuring drivers from all over the world. The favorite, a Spaniard, of course. And we spoke with Ari.
3: Are you talking about Alex Palou?
0: Yeah.
3: Oh, okay.
0: What did you think he was?
3: What do you mean, what I think he was?
26: I knew he wasn't one of us, I'll tell you that.
27: I thought he was Polish, but turns out he's just on the pole.
4: All I know is
27: he's
4: got to meet with race control before he can do anything else.
0: So. he's very fast.
3: Yes.
0: Looking for a great race coming up on Sunday. But once again, you'll be able to listen to a special edition of this show if you go to our website and also on YouTube. That's what's happening. Now, we have another guest. It's my understanding that will be joining us shortly. But right now we can go back to the news desk. Christy, you've got some news over there?
3: Authorities in New York State say a man who drove to pick up his friend that had been arrested for a DWI was also drunk. Oh, how many times have we heard this story? The Montgomery County Sheriff's Office reports 25-year-old Anton Galona had driven into a restricted area rather than using the public parking area. A deputy suspected he was drunk, administered a field sobriety test, leading to the man's own arrest for a DWI. Further investigation revealed the man's New York State driver's license had been revoked due to a prior DWI conviction. That, of course, resulted in additional charges.
0: You know, it's sad when you don't know anyone that's sober enough to come
3: pick you
0: bail
3: up.
0: You out.
3: Yeah.
27: This guy's a moron, but he's also a really good friend.
0: Yeah.
27: He should have known better, but he's just trying to help his buddy out. Don't condone it, but my goodness.
0: Wouldn't you wish
27: I had better friends like this.
0: Wouldn't you be smart enough to at least park in the public lot when you get to the police station?
3: Yeah, you would think, but apparently not.
0: Well.
3: We're going to move things around here. We have a guest coming, but real quick, authorities corralled a kangaroo on the loose in Texas. Initially, police department warned residents it had received reports of a kangaroo in the area.
4: How did
3: the
4: kangaroo?
3: Locals.
4: How did kangaroo get to Texas?
3: Probably the same way
0: those hippos got to Columbia.
4: Maybe so. Yeah. Okay.
3: The department later said the marsupial had been safely located and taken into custody. Police did not reveal where the kangaroo had come from. Kangaroos, by the way, are legal to keep as pets in Texas without any special permits required.
4: Right, but they just can't carry a gun. That's right.
3: No,
26: okay.
3: They cannot carry a gun, Chick. Right. You're absolutely right about that.
0: And I think this is the same kangaroo that was out a few weeks ago.
3: Oh, is the same one?
26: Back out?
0: Yeah, I think maybe, I don't know, I don't know much about kangaroos, but higher fence, maybe?
26: Yeah that might.
4: They can leap 80 feet straight up. Did you know
0: really?
4: That?
0: I didn't. I was not aware of that.
4: Yeah.
0: Well, thank you very much.
26: Could you do one of the invisible fences with the, put a collar around its neck that gives it a little zap?
0: I really
3: doubt
0: it.
3: That's a great question.
0: Would be
26: put the flags in the yard. Hop your kangaroo around each flag.
0: It would be really cool if it did work. Cause then you could have a kangaroo in like a suburban yard. People would be driving by. Don't worry, he can't get out.
26: Oh yeah, just hops up to the road to get pet.
0: Yeah, that'd be great. And they also can box.
4: Yeah, all kangaroos can naturally box. When they're attacked, when the kangaroos fight each other, they box. Yeah. Yeah.
26: Have you seen, amazing. Have you seen where they'll take a dog and try to drown it?
4: No.
26: Yeah, a kangaroo will grab your dog and like take it out into the water and try to drown it.
4: Really?
3: What?
26: Yeah. Boy, and they're vicious.
4: There's got to be something else we can talk about.
3: Yeah. I appreciate you stalling with the kangaroo.
1: I've never heard Attenborough talk about that on one of the shows.
27: Oh, really?
4: Poor Georgie, a cocker spaniel has been. What the hell?
3: We do have a guest joining us, former driver Sam Schmidt. Do you have a favorite? Are you a kangaroo fan? A favorite animal?
8: Oh, God. Bear.
3: Okay. That's good.
0: I'll bears?
3: Bear. Yes.
0: We have bears
3: Why
0: in the
3: not?
0: News. We always have bear news, Sam.
3: We're not going to do the bear moose story, right?
0: No, no.
3: Right? Ding dong ditch? Yeah. There were bears that actually walked up to somebody's camera and hit the doorbell.
0: Hit the doorbell
3: with
0: and took off.
3: Did the ding, yeah, took a
0: We'll get to
3: run.
0: That later. Sam. It's great seeing you, sir. And I know Sam's got a new book out called No Finish Line. And Sam has an amazing story. It's about your journey after you were severely injured in Orlando many, many years ago. And
8: 26 years.
3: 26.
0: It's been that many years?
8: Crazy.
0: Wow.
3: Yeah.
0: And you are quadriplegic, and yet you have had an incredibly productive life in the last 26 years. Can you tell us a little bit about you and the book?
8: Well, I've been wanting to do it for a while, but didn't really have the time until we sold the team and focused on it in 2025. But really, it is, you know, the whole story from start to finish. Started racing 5 years old, but since the accident, a lot of it is just to thank the village of people that has helped us to get here. It's overnight. I lost the ability to do anything for myself. So my personal team, the race team, the foundation team, you know, couldn't do any of it without all of them. So the book is really a thank you to all of them.
3: Neuro Hope, it's your foundation, and you've done some amazing work with it, including a beautiful recovery center facility that's like 100,000 square feet of just and a remarkable place for folks to get better.
8: Yeah, it's kind of ironic, full circle. I worked out at the Five Seasons in Carmel as a driver, 97, 98, 99, and then it was vacant for about 7 years, and we had the opportunity to acquire it about 3 years ago, gutted it, built the Driven Neuro Recovery Center, powered by Neuro Hope, because Neuro Hope was an organization that's already been active in Indianapolis for 10 years. So we brought them into the building, and now we're bringing other foundations like ICANN into the building and eventually Adaptive Sports. So there will be nothing like in the U.S. when it's done, and really happy to bring something back to Indianapolis after it's supported us all of these years with our gala and everything. So all the money going back to the town.
3: Tom, I don't know if you know this, but the car that you drove with Vision, and it was sold at Mecum just a couple weeks ago. Is that
8: last
3: correct?
8: Friday.
3: Yeah.
8: 1 week ago today, yeah. So Aero Electronics designed the car in 2013. We drove it for the first time here, 107 miles an hour in 2014 on Qual Day, and they donated it back to the foundation. So sold that at Mecum last Friday, and got a lot of attention, and it's going to ultimately wind up in the Museum of Automotive Speed in Lincoln, Nebraska.
3: What was that feeling like going over 100 miles an hour, just with the control of your head and your voice and your eyes? I just can't imagine.
8: Yeah, I mean, it was surreal at the time, and really, you know, took me back to some great memories at this place. But also, it was kind of a feeling of normalcy, and then I could control something. You know, I was in control of the gas and the brake and the steering for the first time in a long time.
0: Can you explain how you did that?
8: I accelerated the technology so much.
0: Christy, have him explain how we did it.
15: Yeah.
8: I mean, I didn't do it. Aero did it, but it uses infrared cameras inside the car looking back at me to track my head left and right. And at the time, we had a blow sensor to use the gas and the brake. It's elevated so much over the last 12 years to where we now drive a McLaren 720S, and we've been over 200 miles an hour. So,
1: whoa.
3: What?
8: It's incredible technology.
3: That is incredible.
8: Yeah.
3: Man, I want a McLaren.
0: You have to
8: well, it's also an initiative to get to train that technology to for industrial purposes to get disabled veterans and others back to work.
3: That's great.
8: It's amazing.
3: That's great.
0: We're speaking with Sam. We're speaking with Sam Schmidt. He is the author of No Finish Line about his amazing journey after he was in a horrific accident in Orlando 26 years ago, and is quadriplegic, and yet he was able to drive a car apparently 200 miles an hour, steering with a, what did you call it, a blow pipe or something? And
8: yeah, well, now it's a sip and puff where I blow into the straw to go, and then I suck it to stop it, and it's completely intuitive and amazing technology.
3: I know we're talking racing. We're out at the Indianapolis Motor Speedway, but we'd be remiss if we didn't talk about your sweater.
8: Yeah, baby, they're playing tonight. They won, yep. Won two nights ago. Yeah. At Colorado, so hopefully we can keep the streak going. I get back home, I can go to a Stanley Cup game.
3: There you go. Josh is a big hockey fan as well.
1: Yes, so, yeah. And Sam's a Vegas Knights fan.
3: Yeah.
8: Had a few Colorado friends jabbing me on my way over here. That's okay.
27: Got a little chippy.
0: Ask Sam, I don't know if he can hear me. Ask Sam.
3: He can hear you.
0: Sam, have you been to the Sphere in Vegas? I know you're from there.
8: Yeah, absolutely. I saw you two there and saw the Eagles, and it's an amazing facility.
27: Yeah,
3: well, I can't wait. I'm going to see the Eagles in November. I'm very excited about that. Yeah,
8: a never-ending last show.
3: Yes, exactly.
0: Yeah, I do think this is it. I believe the Eagles have said this is going to be the last one ever. How many they're doing? Five or six of them, Christy, in the fall?
3: Yeah, I think the last one is November 27th. Chick can back me up on that. I think it's right after Thanksgiving.
5: Yeah, that's right.
3: Yeah, so, well, that's what they're saying now. I don't know.
8: Yeah,
0: I
8: went to one of the weekend shows in April. It was supposed to be the last weekend.
3: Yeah.
8: And like Cher.
3: Yeah, exactly. That's how they keep getting our money, isn't it? But it's pretty Have you seen The Wizard of Oz there?
8: I have. I took our whole family to Christmas holidays, and it was amazing.
3: Yeah, it's pretty incredible. Yeah. Did you catch an apple?
8: I didn't. My seats really weren't under the apple.
3: Family?
8: Yeah.
3: Yeah. That's awesome. Sam Schmidt.
0: Okay.
3: Go ahead.
0: Christy, explain the catch an apple.
3: Yes, during The Wizard of Oz, there are apples that come down. There are leaves that fall during the tornado. There are monkeys that fly around during one of the scenes, of course, of the flying monkeys.
0: Are these actual apples?
3: They're styrofoam.
0: Apples. I was going to say.
3: Yeah, they're throwing apples on your head just like those trees
0: did. I was going to say, Sam can't bat it away, for God's sake.
3: Yeah, just terrifying. No, they do a wonderful job.
0: I got to get an apple in the head. It's a fair question, I think.
3: Sam, where do you watch the race?
8: For 24 years, I watch it in pit lanes.
3: Yes.
8: So kind of searching around trying to think where I'm going to watch it this year. But
3: I think we could probably get you a seat somewhere. I think they're
8: probably.
3: Yeah. So is it really different now that you're not a car owner?
8: It is. We were easing out of it kind of 23, 24, but now that we're not a part of the team. From an equity standpoint, I don't know. I just thought it'd be different, but it's still emotional. I still want to see any one of the cars win, obviously, but in particular Pato, with all those second place finishes and coming up so close. I mean, the kid really deserves it,
3: Well, plus he drives a McLaren just like you.
8: Yeah.
3: Oh, that's great. Sam Schmidt, our guest here at the Indianapolis Motor Speedway during Carb Day.
0: Thanks, Christy. We're going to take a short break. Before we do, I got to remind you that I was looking over some charts, and as I've mentioned a couple times, your home may be worth a lot more than it was when you bought it. Five-year-old house right now, if you've been there for 5 years, your home is probably worth about 40 to 50% more than it was when you bought it. Go back 10 years, it may have actually doubled or more. Why is this interesting? Well, you can take advantage of that increase in equity, not by selling your house, but by refinancing it. 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We are in the O'Reilly Auto Parts Studios. 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
19: Good morning, I'm Jim Irizarry. Like everyone, the RV industry is also along for the ride with the high price of gasoline and diesel. Governor Mike Braun addressed the issue during the power breakfast yesterday morning. The governor says the state of Indiana is in good enough financial shape to continue to suspend the gas taxes through the summer if necessary. The Michigan average is $4.74 a gallon. In Indiana, it's 70 cents a gallon lower. The Berrien County Sheriff's Department could soon launch a free app to help keep residents in the know about public safety situations and things it's been doing. Speaking to the Berrien County Board of Commissioners Thursday, Sheriff Chuck Heitz said he's working with thesheriffapp.com, a company that helps public safety agencies set up these services. He said the idea is to make sure people have timely, accurate information. A Notre Dame professor has warned that climate change will reshape Midwest water systems. Environmental engineering and earth sciences professor Dr. Alan Hamlet says that global temperatures have now risen more than 3 degrees above the 20th century average. That kind of shift could make farming more challenging, especially with corn, while warmer winters and more rain than snow could stack the deck for increased flooding. Josh Hart scored a playoff career-high 26 points. Jalen Brunson had 19 points and 14 assists. The New York Knicks moved halfway to their first NBA Finals appearance since 1999 by beating the Cleveland Cavaliers 109-93, leading the series 2-0. Tonight, the Western Conference Finals shifts to Texas as San Antonio hosts Oklahoma City in Game 3, with that series tied at a game apiece. The Montreal Canadiens pounced for 4 first-period goals on slow-starting Carolina, coming off the longest postseason break in more than a century, to beat the Hurricanes 6-2. Tonight, the Vegas Golden Knights look to take a 2-0 series lead against the Colorado Avalanche with Game 2 in Denver.
20: WIRX weather. Mostly cloudy skies today. We'll see chances of rain increase as the day goes on. High temperatures right around 68. I'm Chief Meteorologist Carrie Pujol.
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4: 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There's Christy Lee.
3: Man, it's crazy out here. I apologize.
4: Sounds amazing. There's Pat Godwin.
29: Hey, Chick.
4: There's Josh Arnold.
1: I apologize for nothing. It's a party!
4: That's right. There's Jeff Oskey. Yeah. There's Willie Griswold at the track.
32: What's up, dude?
4: There's Ace Cosby.
33: Hey.
4: I'm Chick McGee. Hello. Tom, how are you, sir?
0: Doing great. Thank you very much. Now, once again, a special edition of this show coming your way Sunday morning. It'll be available on the internet, on YouTube, etc.
4: Now, is that on my computer now?
0: I understand they're putting the internet on computers these days.
4: Oh, right.
0: Which is going to be very, very handy.
4: Nice.
0: It will be in honor of the 110th running of the Indianapolis 500.
4: I've attended them all.
0: if you can't be there, if you can't be one of the 300,000-plus people there, you can watch it on Fox Television. And, of course, it'll be on the special radio network. Those guys do a terrific job. And there are some folks that just have for years and years and years listened to it on the radio. It's kind of it's kind of magic.
3: Mm-hmm.
1: It's amazing.
3: Yeah, that's always been the way we grew up. You would listen to it on the radio, and that's when we planted our flowers for the summer. Yes, out in the garden.
1: Oh,
3: the sweetest that.
4: Is that right?
32: I listen in the infield on my big headset, and I drink beer with my friends. It's much different, but it's a cool vibe.
3: Well, this was back when I wasn't allowed to go to the Speedway yet.
4: Yeah.
3: That was a different time.
0: We have a number of semi-famous songs that we have done about.
4: Last time I was at the Speedway, a naked game of touch football broke out in the snake pit. True story.
1: Wow.
0: Back when
4: it had the original snake pit.
3: Yes.
4: And, mostly men.
0: Naked.
4: Actually, yeah.
3: Oh, chick, I've seen all kinds of things back in the day.
4: I think that's where the first term grab ass
3: started. Copulating people there.
4: Oh, yeah. Absolutely.
3: Underneath a van. Can you imagine?
4: Well,
3: under a van.
4: Who's to say where the love bug's going to bite? Am I right?
3: Yeah.
1: All right.
3: Who knew?
1: There are two people copulating under this table right now.
4: That's right. It's May in Indianapolis.
1: Looking good.
0: I thought you were supposed to do it on top of the van.
3: No. they did that, too. Believe me. There were famous signs and... Yes, we all remember those days, that we grew up here? And
0: Well, the famous song.
3: Are all shaking their heads.
0: The famous song goes, sitting on my van at the track,
4: banging
0: my baby on the luggage rack.
4: That's right.
0: I believe it.
1: Oh, really?
3: Yes.
0: Yes.
4: Right,
0: lyric?
4: Right, what you know.
2: Say that again, Dad.
0: That's like a William Shatner delivery. Sitting on my van at the track, banging my baby on the luggage rack.
3: Very good.
0: Now, that reminds me of a news story here about going to the moon. As you know, getting closer and closer. NASA just did an amazing orbit around the moon.
2: First time for everything.
4: For real this time. Yeah.
0: Scientists, this is kind of a cool announcement. Scientists a couple days ago announced they think they found a more fuel-efficient route to get to the moon.
4: Is that right?
1: Aren't they going just...
3: Go through the sun?
1: Straight line this time?
4: I'm waiting for that. Didn't they talk about one time making an elevator to the moon? Or did I dream that?
0: Yeah, they were talking about that. I wouldn't count on that
4: one. Like some special Mylar?
0: Apparently this involves a path that is based on so-called gravity propulsion.
4: Right.
0: This is a complicated formula, but... it involves, I guess, taking advantage of the mass of.
4: I think it involves a sail or something, a cosmic sail or something, much like. Tom, you're quite the accomplished sailor.
3: Sailor.
0: Yeah, I'm not sure what it involves.
4: Yeah,
0: but it's kind of cool. I know that a fuel consumption is, of course, a huge concern at a speedway.
5: If you

0: shop.
1: Much like so, you. No, you knew. Tom, you're quite the accomplished sailor.
2: Sailor.
3: Yeah. I'm not sure what it involves.
1: Yeah.
3: But it's kind of cool. I know that...

0: birthday. Ooh, he's gone. That's good. Ted Kaczynski.
1: Well, what
2: oh, yeah, that is good.
1: Why is it good? Yeah. He just had some ideas. Got a little goofy.
3: Man was brilliant.
0: Ted Kaczynski was considered to be the IQ of a genius, but of course, I wouldn't even open an email from that guy. That's how good he was. That's how good he was.
4: Do you think he had forever stamps?
0: You know, some say he may have been a closeted homosexual, and they call him the Unabomber. The Unabottom.
2: Oh, you messed
4: up. No. Unabomber. Whatever Unabomber is,
1: I don't know which I like better.
0: That'd be more of a
5: political exploded. Joke.
4: Yeah, you're making some sort of...
2: Just stop. Just let it. We're good. We got it. We all got it. We don't got to point that one out.
0: Let's go with a Al Jolson thing or something.
2: No. Nope.
4: If you could see the faces of the people in front of us.
0: Sorry. Unabottom.
1: Unabottom.
0: Yes, you see.
5: Yeah.
0: He'd be a gay gentleman. I was always pissed that he had such great hair.
1: I know you were.
4: It was unfair.
0: Yeah, that's just not right. On this date in 92, Johnny Carson made his final appearance on The Tonight Show.
6: Well, I'm out of here.
0: Yeah. And of course, interestingly enough, if you watch Carson a lot, he had a guest host.
1: saying goodbye for him.
0: Yeah, it was done. He was finished. And I think that pretty much covers all this. Oh, wait a minute. Who's Naomi Campbell? Is that a fashion model?
7: She's a model, yeah.
0: Happy birthday. Oh, here's a picture of her. Boy, she looks pissed.
1: She always does.
7: Oh, yeah. She's good.
0: Why are these models all
7: pissed
0: so angry?
7: Or hungry.
0: Yeah, maybe that's why they're all so angry.
7: Yeah, yeah.
0: Can't have a hot dog. Well, thanks to the...
7: Wait. My husband's birthday is tomorrow, and since we won't be here, I want to say happy birthday, Andy. Oh.
1: Happy birthday.
7: Happens to be our wedding anniversary, too, but we won't talk about that.
1: Happy birthday.
0: Well, it's a good thing you have to do the show standing up on Sunday.
2: You got to relax.
0: Thank you, Willie. Thank you, Josh. Thank you, Christy. Thanks to the Legion for providing you guys the tent. Awesome
7: stuff.
0: Oh,
7: they did so nice.
0: Oh, and don't forget, the pop-up store has re-popped up. It's got some really cool stuff. And a special edition of this show will be broadcast of all things on Sunday. Check the Bob and Tom website for information. You'll find us on YouTube. Thanks to our great crew for doing all this work. We had a wonderful time. These are the O'Reilly Auto Parts Studios, and this is the Bob and Tom Show.
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0: It's sleep theory. 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We play everything that rocks. 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Happy Friday. It's National Don't Friday. The Friday before Memorial Day has been designated as a day to raise awareness of the risks of getting too much sun. So have fun in the sun, but wear your sunscreen and don't get burned. Also, it's National Road Trip Day. A lot of folks are heading out for the Memorial Day weekend. Time to hit the holiday road. They say, the experts at AAA, this is the best time to leave. Like, literally, around 11 a.m., Friday before Memorial Day is the best time to avoid all the gridlock. And it is National Cooler Day. Don't forget to pack that cooler, all right? And with summer here, or the unofficial kickoff to summer, you know what that means. The Screaming Yellow Summer is back. We've got all the details on that. Plus, it's Friday, so free Flat Friday from Barbet Farms and Greenhouse. Lots going on. We've got the Cruise Classic of the Day coming your way at 12:20. And blocks of everything that rocks commercial-free all day long. 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
21: Cloudy skies with a few peaks of sun today, with highs around 71. Easterly winds 10 to 15 miles an hour. Cloudy skies expected tonight. Chance for showers. Lows dip down to about 54. I'm staff meteorologist Derek Height.
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15: WIRX weather.
16: Mainly cloudy skies expected this afternoon, with daytime highs approaching 71. East winds 10 to 20 miles an hour. Cloudy tonight, chance for showers 54. I'm staff meteorologist Derek Height.
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0: Safe ride on cruise control. We're WIRX and we're more like a race car with no brakes. Bob and Tom, they're the engine. Brock and Kiki, pure high octane combustible fuel. John Cruise, the driver keeping us barely on the road. And Greg Beharrell, well, he's the rando guy hanging out at the window waving at strangers.
1: Let's go.
0: Everything that rocks, especially the people. And I think we should put Brock in the trunk. This is WIRX.
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0: So, with Memorial Weekend here, the unofficial kickoff to summer, a lot of Americans are heading out on the holiday roads. And according to AAA, a record-breaking 45 million Americans plan to hit the holiday road over the weekend. This surge matters due to the high gas prices and expensive airfare. It is estimated that 39 million vacationers are going to pack their cars and hit the road, as drivers face an average right now of gas prices around $4.50 per gallon across the country. American Airlines officials, they say, expect massive crowds at the airports and predict this to be the busiest summer of all time. Well, be safe out there in the air and on the highway as we kick off summer in Michiana.
1: This is CBS Eye on Veterans. Navy veteran, social influencer, and author Jenna Carlton spends a lot of time posing questions to her fellow vets in the popular group, the Millennial Veterans. Though some experts say to always keep looking forward, she explains how analyzing your past, rather than dwelling on it, is often equally helpful.
2: I think we absolutely need to look in the rearview mirror. Not while you're driving, but when you're parked and you can sit somewhere and reflect, look in that mirror and see how far you've come and how it's made you who you are. And that's why it takes so long for us to realize why we are the way we are. That's why disgruntled veterans stay disgruntled.
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10: WIRX weather.
18: Mainly cloudy skies expected this afternoon, with daytime highs approaching 71. East winds 10 to 20 miles an hour. Cloudy tonight. Chance for showers, 54. I'm staff meteorologist Derek Height.
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19: WIRX weather.
20: Mainly cloudy skies expected this afternoon, with daytime highs approaching 71. East winds 10 to 20 miles an hour. Cloudy tonight. Chance for showers 54. I'm staff meteorologist Derek Height.
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1: 1978 is the year for a hit soft rock song by the American band Firefall. It was released as the lead single from their third studio album, Elon. 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

0: 94.3 107.1 WIRX. We play everything that rocks. Here on your workday Friday, Memorial Weekend amongst us, Americans going to be hitting the beach, hosting or attending cookouts. I can smell the steaks now. And of course, traveling over the weekend. But how many of us really take time to actually observe the true reason for the holiday? It's easy to get caught up in the fun and that summer's here, the unofficial start of summer. That's all great. But here's some ways you can observe the true reason for this holiday. Visit a cemetery. You can go to the military memorials and place wreaths. Memorial Day events going on. 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There's a list of all the events going on in our area. And of course, get your Memorial Day flag and lower it to half staff.
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16: Highs around 71 this afternoon. Under overcast skies, winds out of the east 10 to 20 miles an hour. Cloudy skies expected again tonight. Chance of rain showers, lows around 54. I'm staff meteorologist Derek Height.
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I said, are you gonna be my girl? Well, it's a 1, 2, 3, take my hand and come with me, because you look so fine that I really wanna make you mine. I said, you look so fine that I really wanna make you mine. 4, 5, 6, come on and get your kicks, now you don't.

0: Tom Petty, Refugee from 94.3 and 107.1 WIRX. We play everything that rocks here on your Friday, Memorial Day weekend amongst us. The national average of gasoline is going to be about $4.48 a gallon this Memorial Day weekend. That's 42% more than last Memorial Day and the second highest ever. To keep your mind off the gas prices, some other gas, propane you might be using this weekend. There's going to be a lot of that going on. According to another poll, Americans say they're going to barbecue this weekend. And the average cost of a cookout this year is estimated to be about $33. That's 5% more than last year. Memorial Day weekend is the second highest period for beer sales.
1: Memorial Day, it's a day that you remember all the people that have died fighting the wars to make this country what it's supposed to be.
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19: WIRX weather.
20: Highs around 71 this afternoon. Under overcast skies, winds out of the east, 10 to 20 miles an hour. Cloudy skies expected again tonight. Chance of rain showers, lows around 54. I'm staff meteorologist Derek Height.
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13: Highs around 71 this afternoon. Under overcast skies, winds out of the east, 10 to 20 miles an hour. Cloudy skies expected again tonight. Chance of rain showers, lows around 54. I'm staff meteorologist Derek Height.
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12: Daytime highs approaching 71 this afternoon. Under overcast skies, winds out of the east 10 to 20 miles an hour. Chance of rain showers tonight. Lowest level off around 54. I'm staff meteorologist Derek Height.
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0: rock stations. They're as exciting as a Tuesday afternoon. Not us. 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Bob and Tom, they're like your crazy uncles you can't stop listening to. 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John Cruise? Oh, he's the voice of reason, but not too much reason. And Greg Beharrell? 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We guarantee two things. You won't be bored, and you'll never know what's coming next. 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

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Kill me fast from WIRX. We play everything that rocks. You're on the job for your TGI Friday, Memorial Day weekend, amongst us. 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
8: Daytime highs approaching 71
9: this afternoon. Under overcast skies, winds out of the east 10 to 20 miles an hour.
8: Chance of rain showers
9: tonight.
8: Lowest level off around 54. I'm staff meteorologist Derek Height.
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2: Here we go. Friday. Friday before a three-day weekend, too.
3: Basically the weekend already. Who's really working right now?
2: No, I'm going to phone this sucker in right here.
3: Well, let's hang out. Get into the weekend. I'm excited for
2: Memorial
3: Day.
2: I am so excited. And again, it still doesn't feel like Memorial Week because it's so early.
3: Oh, everyone I talk to has forgotten.
2: Yeah.
3: We don't work on Monday.
2: Could you imagine someone who forgets and they drive to work on Monday?
3: Oh.
2: I'd hate myself. I'd just be like, what?
3: What am I doing with my life?
2: What did I do? This is the worst day ever. Well, look, I am excited to get us into the three-day weekend. Good news is we got a great show lined up for you. Stick around. Obviously, a ton of great music. We're going to rock out, get you into that weekend. We got Brock and Kiki do science.
3: Yep.
2: Florida Man Friday. Dumb vocabulary. Topic of the day. My goodness.
3: So much.
2: So much entertainment. hang out. Have a little fun with us. Right around the corner, stupid quickies. Very stupid, very quick. Let's talk voting.
3: Okay.
2: Beans and hot dogs.
3: Jumping beans?
2: Not jumping beans. Nope. Regular bush beans. But anyway, all that and more coming up. It's Brock and Kiki.

0: WIRX, the Plan B Show with Brock and Kiki. It's Stupid Quickies.
1: Well, let's kick it off with this. There's a small town in north central Alabama called Falkville, and they just voted to end the town's historic 140-year ban on alcohol.
2: What?
1: And it won out by a single vote.
2: Oh my gosh, there were still that many people that wanted to ban alcohol?
1: I mean, after 140 years, you're kind of like, that's generationally ingrained.
2: Yeah.
1: No alcohol, a dry town. Oh, that's, I could never live in a dry town.
2: No, 100 years ago, they had some alcoholic-infused brawl, and they banned it.
1: All the ladies.
2: Can they dance, either?
1: What is this, the town at Footloose? This is ridiculous. I don't know, but that's crazy.
2: Single vote.
1: Democracy works when it's done right, okay? When it's done right, we get this.
2: Wow.
1: Yeah. Boy, they're going to go hard.
2: That town's going to burn to the ground this weekend.
1: A lot of angry people and very happy people there. So anyway, democracy. What about this? Bush Beans is offering a limited time run of summer baked beans. Baked beans infused with flavors of apple pie, rocket popsicle, and dill pickle.
2: I was thinking maybe like pineapple or something. I feel like pineapple chunks is more normal.
1: Like something like that. I don't think the apple pie sounds bad.
2: Apple pie, I think it
1: sounds
2: terrible.
1: That kind of sweet and savory. Dill pickle, probably not bad. I am not a fan of that rocket popsicle option there.
2: I don't think any of them sound good.
1: I think maybe the apple pie would be pretty good.
2: Okay.
1: Get that kind of sweetness in there in the beans. Maybe some apple chunks.
2: No, just put some hot dog chunks in there. You know?
1: Boy, you're a classy lady.
2: I like the classics, you know?
1: Oh, I didn't think you cut up your hot dog chunks in your beans. Just leave the whole hot dog in there. That's how I like it. Apple pie, dill pickle, I'll give it a shot. Rocket popsicle, sounds like I'm going to be sick.
2: Yeah.
1: Anyway.
2: Interesting.
1: Get your beans here. Lastly, a tray of hot dogs isn't the only thing Joey Chestnut is known to pound now and then. The championship eater has pleaded guilty to misdemeanor battery after a bar brawl in Indiana back in March. He was sentenced to 180 days of probation.
2: Holy cow.
1: Chestnut admitted he was drunk and didn't remember the fight.
2: Yikes.
1: Yeah. I will say.
2: Was it about hot dogs?
1: Who could eat more hot dogs? Yeah. We all don't even argue with him on that one. No, I will tell you, though, it's good that he didn't do prison time, because a guy like him would be real popular in prison.
2: Oh, no. You're right.
1: His skill set,

0: and Kiki on WIRX. Everything that rocks.
1: Well, if you're like us and you keep forgetting that it's Memorial Day weekend, don't worry. We got a good reminder coming up for you. And we're going to talk Memorial Day weekend cookouts. Mm. One of the best parts of the weekend, all right? So hang out, Memorial Day cookouts coming up. It's Brock and Kiki.
0: New music now. WIRX.

0: Well, everyone loves cookouts over Memorial Day weekend. It's one of the biggest things. Some people do it on Monday. Some people do it Saturday, Sunday, Monday. Go hard.
1: Yeah.
0: And when you go to a cookout, you probably have an idea of what to expect on the grill. But the side dishes are less predictable. Everyone knows hot dogs, brats, burgers, chicken. That's it. But what about... what else is on that picnic table, all right? A new report locked into the most likely Memorial Day side dishes across the country and features some fun stats. Nationwide, salads of all types are the most likely side. 7.8% implied probability that salad will show up on the table.
1: We're talking potato salad, macaroni salad.
0: Right.
1: I'm not talking about leafy greens.
0: No,
1: salad.
0: If you bring leafy greens to a cookout, I'm going to kindly ask you to leave.
1: I'm going to dump it out with the rest of the greens on the ground. I'm going to fill it with potato salad.
0: Cock my shotgun and ask you to politely leave my property. Yes, side salad, whatever it may be, followed by potato chips at 5.8%.
1: Yeah.
0: Pickles are next, followed by asparagus, mac and cheese. Mm. Cowboy caviar, which is like a bean salad. You've seen those now. The five states where you're most likely to get homemade salad this Memorial Day are New York, California, Hawaii, Arizona, and Nevada.
1: Homemade?
0: Yeah.
1: Like potato salad?
0: Or
1: not the South?
0: No. None of the South got in there.
1: I think they mean leafy green salad.
0: No, they meant like
1: they don't know potato salad in those states.
0: How dare you? My southern grandma has something to say about that.
1: Yeah.
0: The five states where you're most likely to get a store-bought side like potato chips are Ohio, West Virginia, Indiana, Kentucky, and Missouri. Where you're from.
1: Missouri.
0: You guys are getting lazy.
1: Well, yeah. I mean, I think everyone buys potato chips.
0: Look, just do what I do, and you do, Kiki, we have to go to this cookout, swing by the grocery store quick, and get 7 pounds of German potato salad. what is your favorite side, Kiki?
1: Ooh, that's a tough one. I like baked beans with bacon in it.
0: You like the baked beans?
1: Yeah, I like baked beans. Got to have that. Watermelon. Gotta have a watermelon.
0: You gotta have some kind of fruit in there.
1: Yeah.
0: I do no healthy stuff on my plate when I'm at a cookout. There's not a single fruit.
1: Cornbread?
0: There's not a single fruit or green thing on my salad or on my plate. I like hot and cold. So I like the hot baked beans.
1: Yeah.
0: All right. You got that. But then like a cold macaroni salad.
1: Yeah.
0: Right. And then you probably throw in some potato salad in there. I don't mind, I don't go too crazy with the chips. Because I like to get the salads.
1: Yeah.
0: But I like a hot and cold.
1: Yeah.
0: I do like a hot and cold mix on there. So, all right. Well, there you go.
1: I'm ready to eat.
0: I know. My mouth is watering right now. All right. Memorial Day cookouts. Bring the store-bought German potato salad. We're going to be back with more. It's Brock and Kiki.

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The Daily Dump. 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You're welcome. 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
20: WIRX weather.
21: Highs level off around 71 this afternoon. Under cloudy skies, winds out of the east 10 to 20 miles an hour. Chance for showers tonight. Lows dip down to about 55, cloudy. I'm staff meteorologist Derek Height.
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0: WIRX. All right, hour number two on the way. We got your WTF the day coming up, fact and opinion. Before we move on, though, man, did you hear the breaking news from NASCAR?
1: Yes.
0: Kyle Busch died.
1: Yeah.
0: I just wanted to touch base on this.
1: Started off with like a sinus pressure and then was hospitalized after. I don't know exactly what happened, but I keep hearing about like some sort
0: it
1: of... It started off as like he was asking for medicine for a sinus pressure, maybe sinus infection of some sort or whatever.
0: And then ended up, I think he was doing like some practicing and then he was ended up unresponsive and what a bummer.
1: What the heck?
0: He's got wife and two kids, 41 years old. And I mean, like, he's a huge name in the NASCAR world. I don't follow NASCAR that closely. I think it's an awesome sport. It's just, but everyone knows who Kyle Busch is. And 41, wow.
1: I know.
0: Out of nowhere, that is a bummer. So, prayers to his family, his wife and kids, his friends and everyone.
1: The NASCAR community.
0: I mean, that's just, 63 Cup Series victories during his career. Yeah, nicknamed Rowdy. Yeah, man. Jeez.
1: Yeah.
0: Well, again, rest in peace, Kyle, and condolences to the family. We're going to be back with more. It's Brock and Kiki.

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0: Brock and Kiki on WIRX. Everything that rocks.
1: Well, don't go anywhere. We got your WTF of the day coming up, as always, brought to you by AIR, Advanced Import Repair. Tell you more about John and his crew, what they can do for you, what they can do for your vehicle. Also, if you got a landlord, maybe stick around when he stops by the house to do some repairs. Just a heads up. If for some reason you're renting and you have a landlord and he's coming over to do some work, maybe be there while he's doing it. I'll tell you why.
2: Uh-oh.
1: I'll tell you why. Anyway, that's coming up. It's Brock and Kiki.

0: Everything that rocks. WIRX. What the f***? It's the WTF of the day on the Plan B Show with Brock and Kiki.
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1: 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Every year since 2018. Isn't that amazing? Okay, for all you renters out there, just maybe listen up. A couple renting a home in Michigan say their landlord came over to do some repairs while they were gone, and he ended up redecorating a woman's walls. Oh.
2: A what? Women's walls? What?
1: He ended up redecorating a woman's walls. Whoever wrote this is gross. They say they have him on video having sex with a woman in their living room. Now that redecorating a woman's walls is way grosser, isn't it, Kiki?
2: Oh, a woman's walls?
1: Oh,
2: ew!
1: Who wrote this? Hugh Hefner, Dear Penthouse.
2: Says that a woman's this
1: is
2: walls?
1: This is a news article for. I apologize, everyone. Anyway, Javon Crawford, the tenant, told Fox 2 Detroit that he was at the hospital with his wife when they started getting notifications on their home security camera.
2: Ooh.
1: They checked the footage and saw their landlord in the nude, having sex with a woman on some furniture.
2: Ooh.
1: Javon says he and his wife watched in horror as their landlord made himself very comfortable. They said the sex lasted for about an hour.
2: Whoa!
1: Show up. That's too long. Come on, let's be honest. Long. All right. What do you do?
2: Redecorating takes time.
1: Stop. Don't stop saying redecorating. I know I'm really upset I read that part. The guy even went to the kitchen and made himself a sandwich all while in the buff. You work up an appetite after.
2: Half of that was eating.
1: Eating while having sex?
2: Yeah.
1: The news station tracked down the landlord and confronted him with the footage, but he declined to comment. Javon wonders if the landlord has done this before. He says the guy seemed way too comfortable for this to be his first time having sex in a tenant's home.
2: This is his thing.
1: No word on the landlord's sexual partner, who she is. Javon says he had to deep clean the home because his wife is a germaphobe, and they turned the footage over to law enforcement with cops investigating to see if there's a potential crime.
2: Holy moly.
1: Is interesting because if the landlord owns the building.
2: He is making it very clear that he owns this house.
1: Maybe the tenant didn't read the fine print going, also, by the way, I can have sex in your apartment at any time and make myself a sandwich, okay?
2: Yeah.
1: At any point in time.
2: Check the contract.
1: Anyone getting ready to rent, read the fine print and make sure it doesn't say that your landlord can redecorate a woman's walls on your couch.
2: Yeah, maybe that's what he put in there, probably.
1: I'm allowed to redecorate walls.
2: And they're just like, okay,
1: yeah, sure,
2: redecorate.
1: Come on in,
2: it's your house.
1: Yeah. Allowed to lay some pipe in there. What? I don't know about this. Wonder what kind of sandwich you made. Nice club, a turkey club.
2: I don't know why I pictured him just slapping some mayo and cheese on there.
1: It's right there. Just a quick sandwich.
2: Cheese, quick sandwich.
1: Grab a protein bar and a Gatorade. You need anything? Random lady I'm having sex with in this apartment that I own, but don't live in. All right, there you go. We're going to be back with more. It's Brock and Kiki.

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13: WIRX weather.
14: Highs level off around 71 this afternoon. Under cloudy skies, winds out of the east 10 to 20 miles an hour. Chance for showers tonight. Lows dip down to about 55, cloudy. I'm staff meteorologist Derek Height.
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1: Coming up, we got your fact and opinion. That's right. If you love facts, if you love knowledge, making your brain smarter, we got you covered. But we are going to make you then a little bit dumber with our opinion afterwards. So anyway, fact and opinion coming up. It's Brock and Kiki.

0: that rocks. WIRX. Now for fact and opinion. The Plan B Show with Brock and Kiki.
1: All right. Let's do it. Fact and opinion time. A cool fact, man. I got a fun little fact about tattoos. More specifically, the oldest tattoo. The oldest known tattoo was found on an Egyptian mummy of a woman who lived around 5,000 years ago.
2: What was it?
1: It was actually a tribal tramp stamp,
2: yes.
1: Believe it or not. The first tattoo ever.
2: Was it a butterfly?
1: Was a tribal butterfly tramp stamp. Crazy, right?
2: Right.
1: Unbelievable. Never goes out of style,
2: Never
1: if you ask me.
2: Never goes out of style.
1: I'm sure it was some, maybe hieroglyphics, something like that.
2: Maybe it's just some lines or something.
1: I don't think that's really kind of... That crazy thing, tattoos, a very big thing of native culture and everything.
2: Yep.
1: Not quite as fancy as the tattoos we have today. Like a needle and some ink they made up.
2: Better tools to create art with.
1: I almost got like a traditional tattoo when I was down in Mexico.
2: Oh, yeah. I remember you talking about that.
1: We had a work trip down there. And
2: is that the kind that they like... hammer into
1: got
2: it's like the stick
1: and the needle and you pop, pop, pop, pop, pop, pop. And I was like, that'd be really cool. And like when I walked past the place and I kind of popped my head in, there was a guy like with a full back piece and it was all done
2: like that.
1: Whoa. Wow. The reason I didn't, because I didn't want to be the honky who's down in Mexico who passed out trying to get a traditional, you know, poke and stick tattoo.
2: Yeah,
1: all right?
2: With just like a couple of dots.
1: Yeah. Check it out. I passed out immediately. So, but it's still, pretty cool, right? Anyway, you just got tatted up. So
2: I did.
1: Yeah. You got the Mike Tyson face tattoo. Yes. I thought that was an aggressive next tattoo
2: just
1: to get.
2: I for it.
1: Gotta do it. Gotta do it. All right, so there you go. The first ever tattoo, 5,000 years ago, a butterfly tribal tramp stamp. That's what I'm going with. All right, we're going to be back with more. It's Brock and Kiki.

0: tight on cruise control. We're WIRX, and we're more like a race car with no brakes. Bob and Tom, they're the engine. Brock and Kiki, pure high-octane combustible fuel. John Cruz, the driver keeping us barely on the road. And Greg Beharrell, well, he's the rando guy hanging out at the window, waving at strangers.
1: Let's go!
0: Everything that rocks, especially the people. And I think we should put Brock in the trunk. This is WIRX.
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23: WIRX weather.
24: Highs level off around 71 this afternoon. Under cloudy skies, winds out of the east 10 to 20 miles an hour. Chance for showers tonight. Lows dip down to about 55, cloudy. I'm staff meteorologist Derek Height.
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2: All right. Hour number three on the way. We are halfway there, folks. 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
1: Don't go anywhere. Dumb vocabulary on the way. The dumbest thing you're going to hear all day, which is surprising because if you've been listening to us throughout, you've already heard some very dumb stuff. Believe it or not, we're getting even dumber. So hang out. Dumb vocabulary coming up. It's

0: 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WIRX, the Plan B Show with Brock and Kiki. Let's get smart with dumb vocabulary. It's dumb vocabulary with Brock and Kiki.
1: When I think you couldn't possibly be any dumber, you go and do something like this.
2: Your dumb vocabulary for today, and Kiki, you're not going to be happy about it because it's skin themed again. Skin mitten.
3: Oh, gross. That's just a condom.
2: Nope.
3: Oh, it's not.
2: But, okay. I mean,
3: skin mitten?
2: That would work, I will say.
3: A mitten.
2: You put something in a mitten. Like a catcher's mitten.
3: Are you talking about that?
2: That the old catcher's mitt.
3: Okay, but you put something inside the mitten. Is that what you're...
2: Kitten
3: is that what
2: mitten.
3: It is? Kitten mittens. Introducing kitten. Are you tired of your cat makes
2: stomping around?
3: Making so much noise.
2: Classic. Skin mitten.
3: Skin mitten is just the... it's a woman's part.
2: You got it. You got it, Kiki.
3: I hate this.
2: That old catcher's mitt.
3: So gross.
2: Fire it in there.
3: Oh, jeez.
2: Give me a fastball, the old skin mitten.
3: Some are curveballs.
2: Curveballs?
3: Yeah. They're curved. No, the ball is. No. I don't like this. This is so dumb. I'm not good at this.
2: Oh, my goodness. All right. Let's go play catch with the skin mitten. We're going to do it.
3: Okay.
2: That is your dumb vocabulary for a Friday. We're going to be back with more. It's Brock and Kiki.

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5: WIRX weather.
6: Cloudy tonight with a chance for showers.
7: Lows dip down to about 55.
6: Winds out of the east, 10 to 15 miles an hour.
7: High of 69 tomorrow. Showers likely. I'm staff meteorologist Derek Height.
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0: 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Everything that rocks.
1: Well, it's Friday. It's the 5 o'clock hour, which means he's back. Oh, he's better than ever. Florida Man is here. And we're going to share with you the Florida Man shenanigans. It's actually, we've had a couple this week. Almost to the point where I'm like, I can do a Florida Man every single day. But you know what?
2: So
1: we
2: many.
1: Save it.
2: It's because it's getting warmer outside.
1: That's true. It's getting hotter.
2: Mm-hmm.
1: And the heat and the drugs and the alcohol have a different effect than in
2: nakedness.
1: The winter. And the nakedness
2: begins.
1: Anyway, Florida Man Friday coming up. It's Brock and Kiki.
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1: And now, it's time for Florida Man Friday.
2: In Florida.
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5: Weird can be the norm.
6: It's Florida, Jack. It's like it never stopped being the 70s down there.
7: Well, a Florida man was arrested for public intoxication after trying to call his family using his shoe when given one last chance by police. According to Coral Springs Police Department, Charles Robert Strom, 41, of St. Augustine, was taken into custody on April 17th after officers responded to multiple calls about an intoxicated man behaving erratically. Police say the incident began with multiple callers reporting a man ripping off his clothes, lying in the middle of a parking lot, and banging on plywood. When officers arrived, they found Strom showing signs of being extremely intoxicated. Despite being warned, records show that Strom continued to cause disturbances. One caller told police she saw him stumbling through an alley and running in front of moving vehicles.
8: Oh, wow. He's invincible now.
7: He's playing Frogger right there.
8: Yeah.
7: Look out. officers later detained Strom as he approached parked vehicles in the area. While speaking with police, Strom was asked to contact a family member. Instead, investigators say he removed his shoe and began talking into it as if it were a cell phone.
8: Ah, yes.
9: Hold on, officer. I'm going to call my wife right now. Beep, boop, boop, boop, beep. Honey.
8: Yes.
9: I'm in trouble.
8: How do these police officers just like, how do you take it seriously? You know?
7: I mean, that would get a giggle out of me.
8: That would get a huge giggle. Yeah. I'd just be like, you know, we'll just keep an eye on him. Let's let him do
9: this. It's the new Android Birkenstock model. Beep, boop, pop, boop. Ring, ring. It's like, that's fantastic.
8: You'd have to play along.
7: Yeah.
8: Like, can I please have the phone?
7: Can I talk to her,
8: please? So that I can talk to her.
9: Hold on, honey. The officer wants to talk to you.
7: You have the extended plan with the insoles. That's very nice. The comfort yeah. Gelled insoles. They don't have those. Anyway, police detained his actions posed a danger to others, citing his repeated attempts to run into traffic and the disturbing behavior. So they put him under arrest, psych evaluation, yada, yada, yada.
8: Surely he couldn't have been that hard to catch, you know? I just picture him, like, running in circles. But then I'm picturing, like, the Reno 911 police officers.
7: Yeah. trying to catch him. This is what I think is that before he runs away, can I have my shoe back? I got to go. Can I have my cell phone back? I got to run away. Trying to run away in one flip-flop. Anyway, there you go. Florida Man Friday. We're going to be back with more. It's Brock and Kiki.

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3: Time for Furry Friends Friday. It's brought to you by our friends, the Mason Jar Cafe in the heart of the Benton Harbor Arts District, local, organic, farm fresh, and excited to be talking with Jordan. She is with Alvan Humane Society. And Jordan, we want to talk about Stu, a really adorable cat. What can you tell us about Stu?
4: Well, Stu is a two-year-old cat with a goofy personality, a lot to say, and absolutely no interest in blending into the background. 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
3: Yeah.
4: One of Stu's favorite activities is hanging upside down from the cat tree like a tiny furry acrobat. 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He is truly the total package, social, playful, affectionate, and full of personality. If you're looking for a cat who will keep you company, keep you laughing, and make himself right at home, Stu is ready to meet you. You can submit an adoption survey on our website at al-van.org/adopt.
3: Yeah, and you'll see pictures on our Facebook and our website as well. 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It seems like you couldn't get him to stay still because he just liked to have fun. So that's really great. Now, definitely want to get to know him a little bit better, set up a meet and greet with you guys. 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
7: WIRX weather.
8: Cloudy tonight with a chance for showers. Lows dip down to about 55. Winds out of the east, 10 to 15 miles an hour. High of 69 tomorrow. Showers likely. I'm staff meteorologist Derek Height.
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0: Brock and Kiki on WIRX. Everything that rocks.
1: All right, final hour on the way. Thank goodness. Still got some great stuff to finish off this polishing of a turd we're doing. Topic of the day. We also got your science news. Brock and Kiki do science poorly. Sorry,
2: not
1: science
2: well.
1: Community.
2: Not well.
1: Well, I hope you didn't miss it yesterday. If you did, don't worry. There is more chances. But every time you miss a Screaming Yellow Summer qualifying round, that lessens your chances of getting qualified to be our big winner. Mm-hmm. And as we say this summer, your choice.
2: That's right.
1: There are six awesome prizes to choose from. Something for everybody.
2: Yep.
1: Tell you what, if you can't find something on this list that you wouldn't love to have, you're dead inside, man. You're dead inside.
2: All right.
1: So obviously we had AIR bringing it to you yesterday. Again, you can find out more, the full list of contest dates, the prizes, everything at ScreamingYellowSummer.com. Our next one is coming up
2: Tuesday, right?
1: No, Thursday.
2: Thursday.
1: This coming Thursday. Well, now I got to double check.
2: It's Wednesday.
1: Wednesday. Let's meet in the middle, Kiki.
2: Okay.
1: Let's meet in the middle. You're right. Wednesday, the 27th.
2: But yes, Friends of Berrien County Animal Services, underwritten by Mason Jar Cafe, bringing you that one.
1: Yes.
2: And it's your choice between lake adventures and concert experience.
1: Money.
2: Gaming, cash money.
1: So much more.
2: So much, yeah.
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2: All right, make sure you head over to our Facebook page. 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We're talking road trips because it is National Road Trip Day today, which is perfect as we get into Memorial Day weekend. A lot of road trips happening. So we're going to talk your favorite road trip destinations coming up. It's Brock.

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1: Like I mentioned, head over to our Facebook page, get in on the conversation for our topic of the day on National Road Trip Day.
2: Ooh, I love a good road
1: trip.
2: The
1: summertime road trips, it's the best. A road trip any time of year is great, honestly. But where's your favorite road trip destination?
2: Oh, gosh, that's a hard one.
1: Mine is, because I love road trips. Flying, yes, you get there faster. I think road trips, and part of the trip is the actual road trip. You know what I mean?
2: For sure.
1: We're stopping by roadside attractions.
2: To an extent.
1: You
2: would go for like, we did one 2-day to Montana, and that was a little.
1: Well, that right. When you got
2: to
1: rush.
2: Long. Yeah. I would rather just fly there next time.
1: When you have to rush, it's not
2: right.
1: fun.
2: 8 to 9 hour road trip. Yeah. I could do that.
1: Mine for me is honestly anywhere up north. And I know that seems vague, but I mean, being from Wisconsin, obviously Michigan, spending so much time up north. You know when you get there.
2: Yeah.
1: You know when you hit that up north point, and yeah. I love it.
2: Yeah.
1: The UP.
2: A lake town, yeah. Around the lakes.
1: Yeah. Getting out in the woods, I love it.
2: The North Woods.
1: Yeah, so up north, I'm just going to say, I know that's vague, but that is my favorite road trip destination.
2: That's mine too. We've been doing that for a while now, and we don't plan on stopping because it's our favorite.
1: So good.
2: We have annual trips up north.
1: Up north. We're going. Let's go to our socials here. What's your favorite road trip destination? David said Paradise, Michigan. That is a great spot.
2: Yep.
1: We were up there.
2: Yeah, we've been that area.
1: Kind of near, and then we went down to Quaminon Falls and all that. But yeah, Paradise is at the tippy top. Like, it's up there. Let's see. Brandy said finding them backwoods country roads and getting lost.
2: Mm-hmm.
1: Yeah. Bonus if there's an old iron truss bridge to drive or walk across in waterfalls.
2: Oh, you
1: painted a picture, Brandy. Randy said Gatlinburg, Tennessee.
2: Oh, you know, that's on our bucket
1: list. That's on our bucket list.
2: We haven't made it there yet, but we definitely want to take the kiddo and head down there.
1: Heard nothing but amazing things.
2: Yeah.
1: They also said Gould City, Michigan. Never been there, but
2: never been there.
1: Any place in Michigan's good once you get up north. Southwest Michigan, YXZ, buy, sell, trade. Okay. I think that's a page. Anyway, they said Key Largo.
2: Oh, nice.
1: Montego, baby, why don't we go?
2: Yeah.
1: Mike said San Diego.
2: Oh, really? That's a far road.
1: That is a far road. But you know what? A lot of stuff to see on the way there.
2: Mm-hmm.
1: Jody said Mackinac City and St. Ignace.
2: Oh, yeah. Love
1: Very
2: it
1: nice.
2: There.
1: John said Saugatuck. Love Saugatuck,
2: love
1: man.
2: Love Saugatuck.
1: Star said Yellowstone National Park. Another great spot. And then Michelle said Florida.
2: Nice.
1: Another spot flying south.
2: Spring break, PCB. Yep,
1: that's right, PCB. PCB. All great spot. I don't think there was a bad spot
2: Not
1: on there.
2: Not a bad spot.
1: Not a bad spot
2: on
1: there.
2: We're very lucky to have a lot of great places near and far that you can just road trip to.
1: I will say, for all of our faults, as a country, okay, I know we got a lot to work on, guys. We still have the best road trip destinations.
2: Yeah.
1: All right? Europe, suck it, okay?
2: You and your tiny cars.
1: You and your tiny cars and your stupid roads. Get out of here. I'm hitting the road in America.
2: Yeah.
1: Son? All right.
2: It might take us longer to get there.
1: Yeah, but it's worth it.
2: We're going to get there.
1: Yeah, we're also going to stop by a giant pink elephant on the side of the road and take a family
2: picture.
1: Yes,
2: we are.
1: All right? World's best apple pie, I'm pulling over. All right, anyway. Hit the road. We're going to be back with more. It's Brock and Kiki.

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13: Cloudy tonight with a chance for showers.
14: Lows dip down to about 55.
13: Winds out of the east, 10 to 15 miles an hour.
14: High of 69 tomorrow, showers likely. I'm Staff Meteorologist Derek Height.
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1: All right, we got our week in review coming up in just a little bit. We're going to wrap everything up with the biggest stories from the past week. However, right around the corner, we got to do some science first. That's right. Sorry, science community, we're going to set you back a few months. Brock and Kiki do science on the way. Again, apologies.
2: It's not going to be good.
1: To the science people. Okay. We're going to be back with more. It's Brock and Kiki.

0: Brock and Kiki on WIRX. Everything that rocks.
1: That's science, probably. Check that it's science.
2: A man of science.
3: When is modern science going to find a cure for a woman's mouth?
4: I'm offended.
5: Never going to happen. Let's do it. Science time. In hand science news, researchers think they figured out why nearly 90% of the world's population is right-handed. Ooh. A new study suggests that it's a preference we built when we started walking upright. So early man, unga bunga, no longer dragging his knuckles. Now he's got some his hands are free. Let's use them. And the brain said, well, let's just do the right side.
4: That doesn't sound like an answer at all.
5: It doesn't.
4: It's still assuming.
5: Yeah. Just like
4: it's
5: we
4: just
5: think.
4: Just an opinion.
5: Just a right brain thing.
4: Where's the scientific breakdown?
5: Yeah. Like, exactly why? I don't know. I'm just kind of guessing on this one. Also,
4: it's a good guess. I mean, it's still interesting, but...
5: I'm left-handed. Well, yeah. I shouldn't say that. I do all my sports and stuff left-handed.
4: You're ambidextrous.
5: I don't think I am, though, because if you've ever seen me throw right-handed, you would...
4: Okay.
5: Be like, I think that guy has a brain injury. He's not okay when I try and throw right-handed, but it's weird. I also do want to say, left-handers, be careful, because there's, like, multiple left-handed deaths trying to use right-handed products.
4: That's right. That is a true story.
5: We got left-handers dying left and right.
4: Okay.
5: Right.
4: What's next?
5: Right. I'm confused now. Hey, in spooky science news, a new study suggests there might be an explanation for why some places feel haunted. It's called infrasound, which is an ultra-low frequency that humans can't consciously hear. When exposed to it, we feel more stressed and uneasy, as well as higher cortisol levels.
4: Okay. And that makes sense, but... The question is, what's making the infrared
5: Thank
4: sound?
5: Thank you, Kiki. Okay, you told me why I'm feeling scared, uneasy, stressed.
4: Yeah.
5: But what's causing it?
4: Is it like dead people humming? Is that what it is?
5: It's a very low hum.
4: Or doing this.
5: You bring up a very good point, Kiki. Okay, because when I'm in a sunny park having a picnic, I'm not feeling it. But in a graveyard.
4: Yeah.
5: In an old mansion or a...
4: Dead people are putting off this frequency or is it just...
5: Now I'm more freaked out.
4: Yeah.
5: Because something's making a sound.
4: That we can't hear.
5: That we can't hear. What is it?
4: Like the dead people that we can't see.
5: Yeah. You mean the murderers or the demons? Anyway, that's two non-answers.
4: If animals can hear them. You know how they can
5: hear
4: high pitch sometimes?
5: Well, dogs can see ghosts. That's a fact.
4: That's a fact?
5: That's a fact.
4: How do you know that?
5: I don't know. I heard it somewhere.
4: Jeez.
5: Lastly, in sex science news, a health expert is going viral after claiming semen contains compounds that may benefit mood, libido, hormone regulation, and even healthy aging. The discussion pointed to ingredients like serotonin, zinc, polyamines linked to cellular health, and staying sexually active may help extend overall health in life.
4: Oh, yay. Good for you.
5: See, ladies, we're just trying to make sure you're healthy and having a long life.
4: I'm sad that this was a female doctor.
5: It was a female doctor. Thank you for pointing that out for all you ladies thinking, oh, some sick male who's like, drink up, ladies. No, it was a female doctor.
4: Drink up. It was
5: a female doctor. Look, I'm just trying to make sure you're healthy, Kiki.
4: I think really it comes down to why has it got to be about the stuff? Because I think it comes down to just like, you know, if you're active in that way and you're intimate with your spouse, you're going to experience a better mood probably in general.
5: Sounds like you're making excuses, Kiki.
4: I don't know.
5: All right.
4: I don't think it's about the...
5: I'm making you healthier. That's what I'm going to say next time in lovemaking.
4: I'm going to call BS. 0 for 3.
5: It's real science. All right. Brock and Kiki do science poorly. We'll be back.
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7: Cloudy tonight with a chance for showers. Lows dip down to about 55. Winds out of the east, 10 to 15 miles an hour. High of 69 tomorrow, showers likely. I'm staff meteorologist Derek Height.
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1: Hey, Brock.
2: Hey, Kiki.
3: What did we learn on the show today?
4: Well, thank goodness this is over. Let's wrap it up with your week in review in case you missed it. The top stories from this week, and we'll kick it off with this. Very first part of the week, it was International Museum Day. Mm-hmm. And look, children, you don't know how good you have it on that museum field trip. Field trips are wasted on children, okay?
5: Yes. We want adult field trips.
4: You want to take me to a recreation of a late 1800s settlers compound with people in period correct dress talking the way they did back in 1872? Sign me up.
5: Do you got okay? They got little headphones and you can do a self-guided tour.
4: Yeah.
5: In peace and quiet.
4: I will gladly take a day off of work to go to the Titanic Museum. Are you kidding me?
5: Yeah. These children don't know. They don't care about any of this stuff.
4: No. Kids, I'm so bored. You don't know how good you got it, Timmy. Let's go on this museum trip. What else did we learn? We all sit on the toilet just to relax a little bit, okay? Yeah. Maybe an extra 5 minutes just to decompress. Yep. I don't even have to go. I just need a minute to scroll through Reddit by myself, okay? In some peace and quiet.
5: It's true.
4: And Kiki doesn't close the door.
5: I don't close
4: ever.
5: The door. I like to invite everyone to come in and hang out with me.
4: Look, I'm just killing time. Let's chat.
5: I don't do
4: Oh,
5: that.
4: Yes, you do. I've seen it. I've heard it. I've experienced that. All right. And the last thing we learned is, and this is very simple. Keep this in mind as you're traveling Memorial Day.
5: Good call.
4: All right? For the love of God, zipper.
5: Zipper.
4: Let the car get in front of you, and then the next car, and zip, for the love of God, zipper.
5: Keep traffic rolling.
4: Right.
5: Don't be that guy.
4: Yeah, don't be that dick.
5: Like, I'm not letting you in.
4: You're not getting in,
5: that's
4: no way.
5: That's how it's engineered to work.
4: Yeah. Have you ever seen how well a zipper works? All right, here, get a button-up t-shirt and get a zipper t-shirt. Tell me which one's faster. For the love of God.
5: What?
4: We think about a button, it's like one every, it's not... Zippers, real quick. It's
5: right.
4: A perfect analogy.
5: Yeah.
4: You wouldn't know because you're a woman and you shouldn't drive anyways. You just sit in the passenger seat and be quiet.
5: Sounds good. Take my Xanax.
4: Yeah, take your Xanax and go to sleep. Wake me up when we get to the campsite.
5: Yes.
4: All right. That's what we learned on the show this week. Thank you all so much for hanging out. Have a wonderful, safe Memorial Day. And again, remember what it's all about. I know we're going to be having fireworks and good times and barbecues and everything. But remember, there is a reason why we're doing it on Memorial Day. So keep that in mind with all the fun festivities. And for the love of God, zipper. All right. We'll see you guys on Tuesday. Okay, bye.

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1: Greg.
6: Hi, Greg.
1: Hi there, Greg.
6: Hey.
4: Oh, hi.
6: I'm not even listening. I decided to call for some reason.
4: You're not listening. Boy, I can't hear that enough.
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4: They really expect us to believe that you pronounce it baloney? Come on.

Huh?

0: It's WIRX. Here, this call came in right here. No, that's not it. Here it is, here it is. So it sounds like you and your wife have a really solid relationship.
1: Yes.
0: Mm-hmm.
1: I hope so.
2: What's the key to being so connected?
1: Selflessness.
0: Oh, okay. Well, I mean, that means I'm never going to be connected to someone. That's unfortunate.
1: Well, they could be selfless to you.
0: Yeah. I mean, the parasite host model does work best for me.
1: Really cool to talk to you.
2: What's that?
1: It's really cool to talk to you. You sound just like you sound on the radio.
0: Yeah, I'm the same on and off the air. My friends can't stand it when I talk over song intros.
1: Yeah, that's funny.
0: Little inside radio humor there.
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14: WIRX weather.
15: Cloudy tonight with a chance for showers. Lows dip down to about 55. Winds out of the east, 10 to 15 miles an hour. High of 69 tomorrow. Showers likely. I'm staff meteorologist Derek Height.
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